In the still of the night. Why?

Do you

safe to be.

from Didi Bridgewater that was in the still of the night right here on Members Supported Jazz 90.1. On the way, I've got some more great jazz for you from folks like Charles Earland, also the Jim Rotundi Quintet, and I've even got some Ella Fitzgerald.

around the corner. That Jazz Fest kicks off on Friday, June 19th. It actually happens to be a day before I tie the knot. That's right. I am taking the plunge, as it were, and getting married on Saturday, the 20th. So definitely not going to forget the kickoff to this year's Jazz Fest. Not that I do anyways, but at any rate, I digress. So we've got that, or rather Rochester has that in store for you. And with that, we're going to be on Jazz Street, as we are each and every year. So come on down, check us out. We'll be there live and in person, and you'll see some of your favorite DJs and staff members and volunteers and whatnot at our booth throughout the festivities, through all of the evenings. So again, stop on down, maybe say hello. Maybe you could, find something. We usually have something for you to walk away with. There's always something to be had at the tent, but make sure you make a stop down by the tent if you happen to be partaking in the Jazz Fest, and we'd be so happy to see you. At any rate, moving on along right now, I have got a tune for you from Charles Earland. This one is titled Europa, Earth's Cry, Heaven's Smile. Right here on member-supported Jazz 90.1 and streaming online at jazz901.org.

0: from Charles Ireland. That was Europa, Earth's Cry, Heaven's Smile on member-supported Jazz 90.1. Corey Halloran with you till 10 p.m. I've got about 90 minutes, give or take, remaining with you. And we've actually got a long time remaining with you because it hasn't even kicked off yet. And what I'm referring to is our Greece Baptist Church concert series. That's right. Yet again, for another year, we have partnered with them to bring you eight free. I want to say those two words one more time. Eight and free community jazz and big band concerts. So those performances will be kicking off on October, or in October rather, and going all the way through May of 2027. So they'll start in October this year of 2026 and go all the way through May of 2027. All of those performances take place right inside the sanctuary at Greece Baptist Church. That's over at 1230 Long Pond Road, just a hop, skip, and a jump from us here in Greece. All of those performances all begin as well at 7 p.m. You can expect all of them to last about 90 minutes or so. The very first performance of that season will be on October 8th, featuring none other than the Joey Stempien Big Band, then followed by Kenny Foster's Game Night Quartet on November 12th, just to name a few. That series is going to round out with folks like the Bill Tiberio Band on March 18th, Duo Scambino on April 15th, and it's going to wrap up with the Kodak Concert Band on May 24th. You can check out that whole list and refresh yourself with the address and times and all that fun stuff right on over at the website. I have got some more great jazz for you on the way from Jim Rotundi, or rather the Jim Rotundi Quintet, excuse me, just ahead.
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7: Some toasty times to talk about here across Rochester, Western New York, and the Finger Lakes. Comfortable, though, still for tonight, with a mainly clear sky. The overnight low temperature into the low 60s. For the day on Tuesday, look for an ample amount of sun, but it will be hot. The first 90-degree day of the season awaits. Your high temperature at 90 with a scattered shower or thunderstorm later into the afternoon. Wednesday looks warm and muggy with scattered showers and thunderstorms. Highs in the mid-80s. I'm meteorologist Josh Nichols for Jazz 90.1.
0: Yeah, I'm not going to say that four-letter really bad word that we don't like around here, but 90 degrees, yeah. I suppose beggars can't be choosers, but as of right now, it's not that bad. It's a pretty nice and cool 65 degrees outside our studios here in Greece. Moving right on along, though, as promised, I suppose I will bring you Jim's Blues, the name of this tune from the Jim Rotundi Quintet, right here on Member Supported Jazz 90.1 and on X.

from the incomparable Aretha Franklin. That was A Change Is Gonna Come right here on member-supported Jazz 90.1. On the way, one final tune for you before we head on into the 9 o'clock hour. Gonna have some Billie Holiday, or rather I do have some Billie Holiday in store for you. And some other things that are in store for you would be stuff like our Jazz at the Beach concert series. We've got some great performances over at Tropics Nightclub. We've still got some performances there. That's a 7 performance season, and the next performance will actually be tomorrow. That'll be featuring Deepak Thedu, and that's again Tuesday, June 9th at Yeah, 7 p.m. I was getting my 9s and 7s mixed up. Tomorrow, June 9th at 7 p.m. On top of that, Enclave is performing on July 14th, Paradigm Shift on August 11th. Those are just a few of the performers we've got lined up for you at that free concert series. Again, over at Tropics Nightclub, brought to you by Jazz 90.1 and partnered with the Ontario Beach Park Program Committee. So get out there, enjoy some free jazz music, and maybe we'll see you there. For right now, I will leave you with my final tune for this hour. You still got one more hour of me. Billie Holiday right now. This one titled Summertime, right here on member-supported Jazz 90.1 and on Facebook.

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from Addison Evans. That was Monkey Mind right here on Members Supported Jazz 90.1. On the way, some more great music for you from Steve Kujala, also Ahmed Jamal, and more all on the way for you. I'm Corey Halloran here with you for a little while longer yet. I'm here till 10 p.m., so stay tuned. Got some more great music in store for you. I wanted to highlight something that I've mentioned before, but I'm sure

on there, ranging from all sorts of stuff like sound bites. You know what? I should probably click on it and tell you some of the stuff that's in there, because even I forget sometimes, and some new stuff is added from time to time. But you've got all sorts of programming that is there, and again, it's one-stop shop, and it is on demand. So whenever you feel like it, if, you know, say you can't catch your program at the normal time that you like, you can stream it whenever you would like. So you just head on over to the website, highlight over or hover over the Listen tab, and then it's about halfway down. Right there it says Jazz 90.1 Audio Vault. You just click on that, and then it'll take you right to the whole list of all of the different programs that we have available to you. And it's just as simple as finding one, finding your episode, and clicking play. So if you haven't checked it out recently, or if you haven't checked it out ever before, maybe give it a try and see what great stuff is in store for you. For right now, I will continue along with a tune from Steve Kujala. This one is titled Nicole, right here on Members Supported Jazz 90.1 and on mobile.

0: Tony Bennett right there with On Green Dolphin Street right here on member supported Jazz 90.1. I've got some great music in store for you from Jimmy Scott with Oscar Castro Nieves, also Curtis Stigers, and more all coming your way. I'm Corey Halloran here with you for about another half hour or so, about three quarters of the way through my program with you this evening. Thanks for hanging out with me thus far. I mentioned earlier about that Jazz 90.1 audio vault, and I had to rely on the interwebs because as I tried to pull that up, because as much as a prepared DJ I should be, sometimes I slip on these things. So I know there's a ton of stuff. I just wanted to make sure I said everything that was on there. So that audio vault I mentioned, some of the stuff that's on there, and I mean just some of that stuff that's on demand for you right in our Jazz 90.1 audio vault. You've got our Rochester International Jazz Fest preview special that we did just for this year's coming festival, so check that out. You can also listen to Phil Dodd and his Jazz Before Sunrise. In addition to that, you've got Saturday Polka. You can also listen to Otto Bruno's Sunday Music Festa. Also, Two on the Isle, there's all sorts, and that's just like, I don't even think a quarter of what's on there. So stop on by, again, jazz901.org, hover over that listen tab, and it's Jazz 90.1 Audio Vault. Click on it, you've got all sorts of different shows to choose from and stream whenever and wherever you like. For right now, I have got some Jimmy Scott on the way. His tune I'm going to be giving you is also featuring Oscar Castro Nieves, and that one just ahead.
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6: Some toasty times to talk about here across Rochester, Western New York, and the Finger Lakes. Comfortable, though, still for tonight, with a mainly clear sky. The overnight low temperature into the low 60s. For the day on Tuesday, look for an ample amount of sun, but it will be hot. The first 90-degree day of the season awaits. Your high temperature at 90 with a scattered shower or thunderstorm later into the afternoon. Wednesday looks warm and muggy with scattered showers and thunderstorms, highs in the mid-80s. I'm meteorologist Josh Nichols for Jazz 90.1.
0: Still nice and cool and tolerable, I guess you could say, for a short while, apparently. 63 degrees outside our studios here in Greece. And now, from Jimmy Scott, featuring Oscar Castro Nieves, this is I'll Close My Eyes, right here on member-supported Jazz 90.1 and on YouTube.

from Diego Figueredo. That was Brainstorm right here on Member Supported Jazz 90.1. I unfortunately have to admit I have butchered that name a number of times, and today, before I came in, I knew I was going to be playing it, and I wanted to make sure I looked up the proper pronunciation of that name. For those of you that have heard me butcher it before, I apologize to Diego. I apologize to you as well, and I endeavor to better myself. So, Diego Figueredo, right here on Members Supported Jazz 90.1. On the way, one final tune for you. Just like that, another Monday in the books. My name, Corey Halloran. It's been a pleasure this Monday, as it is each and every Monday that I get to spend with you. So thank you for hanging out with me. I will just leave you with your final tune for the evening. No need to belabor the point. But this one comes to you from Shirley Horn. And this is I Got Plenty O' Nuttin' right here on Member Supported Jazz 90.1 and on Instagram. Thank you so very much again for listening, and have a wonderful night.

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Pete Erskine.

coming up as part of our Jazz at the Beach series, Tuesday, June 9th at 7 p.m. Deepak the Two will be appearing at Tropics Nightclub. Tropics is located at 4775 Lake Avenue in Charlotte. Come on down, plenty of ample parking in the area. The show is free. It's going to be down at the beach. You know, what more can you ask for? Jazz at the beach during the summer. Come on, really? That's what more reason do you need to come down and hear the show, other than the fact that it's great music? And I can't overemphasize great enough. I really enjoy Deepak the Two and the band that he puts together and the sound that they make. It's definitely joyous. I hope you come down and enjoy for yourself. Coming up, the Crusaders with Treat Me Like You Treat Yourself. That goes back to 1971 from the album Pass the Plate. If you like funk, you're going to love this. This is Matt White, Jazz Horizons, and you are listening to member-supported Jazz 90.1.

0: that wraps up Diego Figueredo with Caichochi. Please, I only speak two languages, English and more worser English, so if I butchered that, please forgive me. I tried to look up the pronunciation. Caichochi. Okay. The 2026 Jazz Cruise will be setting sail Monday, August 10th at 6:30 aboard the Colonial Bell. Music will be provided by Bill Tiberio and Friends. Food will be provided by Forest Hill Catering. 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So yes, Gilligan, dress appropriately. 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
5: Some toasty times to talk about here across Rochester, Western New York, and the Finger Lakes. Comfortable, though, still for tonight, with a mainly clear sky. The overnight low temperature into the low 60s. For the day on Tuesday, look for an ample amount of sun, but it will be hot. The first 90-degree day of the season awaits. Your high temperature at 90 with a scattered shower or thunderstorm later into the afternoon. Wednesday looks warm and muggy with scattered showers and thunderstorms, highs in the mid-80s. I'm meteorologist Josh Nichols for Jazz 90.1.

from the 1967 album A Simple Matter of Conviction. That was Bill Evans with Stella by Starlight. Now, if you haven't done so yet, I would highly encourage you to go to whatever app store you get your apps from for your phone, or from where you get your apps, whichever is more English proper. I told you, English and more worse are English. 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And find the Jazz 90.1 app and download it to your phone. Why? Let me tell you why. Here's a couple of good reasons. First off, you can toggle back and forth between the Jazz 90.1 FM station and our streaming station, Smooth Grooves Radio. You can see upcoming local events. We have announcements for upcoming programs that are specials and things that we do. 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But it's on there, and you can see some of the back stories and previous stories, I guess is the word I'm trying to say, previous blogs. And you can see some of the contests that we have going on, DJ bios, all sorts of information there. 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You can't go wrong. So, if you haven't figured it out, I highly encourage you to go get the app. Coming up is the Modern Jazz Quartet. If you like vibraphone, you're going to love this. This is Ralph's New Blues. This goes back to the album Concord that was released in 1955. Now, it's a song that was dedicated, or I should say written, but dedicated to Ralph J. Gleason, who was a jazz critic, but also a good friend of the band. So, anyway, he definitely supported the band in their early years. And so they wanted to say thank you, and this is the way they did it. You are listening to Jazz Horizons here on Member Supported Jazz 90.1.

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2: One and two and a one, two, three.

That was My Little Star by Lenny Marcus Trio. That's from the 2024 album Blackwater Sessions. Tuesday, June 9th at 7 p.m., what are you doing? I would highly recommend going down to Tropics Nightclub and checking out Deepak the Two. As part of our Jazz at the Beach series, he'll be performing there. You can find the

Coming up is Eastern Rebellion with Sixth Avenue. That's from the album Simple Pleasure, released in 1993. This is Matt White. Thank you for hanging out with me here on Jazz Horizons. Just a little bit more to go. A few more songs. I hope you enjoy them all. You are listening to member-supported Jazz 90.1.

0: 1965. That was the Sombrasa Trio with A Zardinera. Again, I don't speak Spanish normally. I have to look up pronunciations, so I hope I didn't kill it too badly. And, you know, again, I only speak English and more worser English. So, there you go. Our jazz cruise sets sail Monday, August 10th at 6:30 p.m. aboard the Colonial Belle. The music will be provided by Bill Tiberio and friends. The food will be provided by Forest Hill Catering. And the fun will be provided by you. Hey, pretty good equation there, huh? There will be a cash bar on board available. And it will set sail rain or shine, so please pay attention to the weather and dress appropriately. And it will be for a three-hour tour. Don't panic, Gilligan. They will come back. It'll be fun. So, we hope to see you there. For more information and to purchase tickets for the cruise, please go to jazz901.org. 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
6: Some toasty times to talk about here across Rochester, Western New York, and the Finger Lakes. Comfortable, though, still for tonight with a mainly clear sky. The overnight low temperature into the low 60s. For the day on Tuesday, look for an ample amount of sun, but it will be hot. The first 90-degree day of the season awaits. Your high temperature at 90 with a scattered shower or thunderstorm later into the afternoon. Wednesday looks warm and muggy with scattered showers and thunderstorms, highs in the mid-80s. I'm meteorologist Josh Nichols for Jazz 90.1.

from the 2020 album If I Were a Window. That was Emily Asher with Autobus. And if you liked swing, there you go. That definitely was a little jumping. Stick around after the show and you can catch the jazz scene with Jake Longwell. That's from midnight until 1 a.m. And Jake will play Miles Davis, John Coltrane, Bill Evans, you know, the classics, along with a lot of today's great new artists. So, again, stick around after this show and catch Jake Longwell with the jazz scene. Coming up next is Lou Donaldson with One Cylinder. Yes, there are days that I feel like that's all I'm operating on is one cylinder, but, you know, you do the best you can with what you've got. Thank you for hanging out with me tonight. I'm going to let the music take you into Tuesday morning. And, of course, Jake Longwell after this show. And I will do it again next Monday from 10 to midnight here on Jazz 90.1 FM, Jazz Horizons. We'll see you then.

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5: Some toasty times to talk about here across Rochester, Western New York, and the Finger Lakes. Comfortable, though, still for tonight, with a mainly clear sky. The overnight low temperature into the low 60s. For the day on Tuesday, look for an ample amount of sun, but it will be hot. The first 90-degree day of the season awaits. Your high temperature at 90 with a scattered shower or thunderstorm later into the afternoon. Wednesday looks warm and muggy with scattered showers and thunderstorms. Highs in the mid-80s. I'm meteorologist Josh Nichols for Jazz 90.1.
6: From Quality Radio Productions, it's The Jazz Scene. I'm Jake Longwell, opening the hour with a French trio, fronted by pianist Edouard Binon, with Gildas Bucht on bass and Arnaud Lachante on drums. From the 2005 release Ideal Circus, here is Interface.

going back to 1963 for Belgian guitarist René Thomas, and a track from the album Meeting Mr. Thomas, with Lou Bennett on organ, Gilbert Rouvray on bass, and Charles Bilonzi on drums, their rendition of If You Were the Only Girl in the World. Trumpeter Tom Harrell before that leading his quartet from their 2022 release Oak Tree, with Luis Perdomo on piano, Ugona Okegwo on bass, and Adam Cruz on drums. We heard Shadows. And at the top of the set, another European trio, fronted by Edouard Binot on piano, Interface from Ideal Circus. Classic sounds from 1956, getting this set underway, and a band co-led by Zoot Sims on tenor sax and Bob Brookmeyer on trombone, along with Hank Jones on piano, Bill Crow on bass, and Joe Jones on drums. From the album Morning Fun, here is Boxcars.

That's a trio fronted by Israeli guitarist Oz Noy and a track from the album Riverside. Yet again hearing from the German-Nigerian bassist Ugona Okegwo this hour and drummer Ray Marchica rounding out the trio. Their rendition of All the Things You Are. Vocalist Sarah Gazarek before that from her album Thirsty Ghost, with a backing group including Stu Mindeman on piano, Larry Goldings on organ, Josh Johnson, alto sax, Alex Bonham, bass, and Christian Heumann on drums. We heard the opening track of the CD, Lonely Hours. And we began that set with Zoot Sims teaming up with Bob Brookmeyer for the album Morning Fun, the track Boxcars. You are listening to The Jazz Scene. I'm Jake Longwell. 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We'll begin our final set of the hour with sounds from Cannonball Adderley on alto sax, from 1958, the album Something Else, with Miles Davis as a sideman here on trumpet, also Hank Jones on piano, Sam Jones on bass, and Art Blakey on drums. And this title is definitely right out of the 50s, One for Daddy-O.

0: Wrapping up the hour with Red Garland on piano from 1956, the album A Garland of Red, with Paul Chambers on bass and Art Taylor on drums. We heard September in the Rain. Russian-born flautist Yulia Musselyan before that, and a track from her album Oblivion, on which she fuses jazz with tango, with Maxim Lubarsky on piano, Fernando Huerco on bass, and Mark Walker on drums. We heard Flor de Lino, and we began the set with Cannonball Adderley featuring Miles Davis. From 1958, the album Something Else, we heard One for Daddy-O. That's all the time we have for this hour of the program. My name is Jake Longwell. Thank you, as always, for your company. Please join me again soon for another hour of the very best in jazz. 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

Music from Scott Hamilton on this Tuesday. The tune, it's simply called Hey There. We heard from Will Clements in the middle and J.D. Allen, great vocalist, starting out the top of the 1 a.m. hour with, I believe this is called Allegua, otherwise known as the Trickster. Miles Davis is coming up. We've got Tommy Flanagan in the stacks for you. Dawn DeRoe and music too from Charlie Hunter. I'm Rob Linton. Good morning. Happy Tuesday. Hope you're doing okay. The work week going along nicely so far. Going to get a little toasty weather-wise over the next few days, which sounds about right for this time of year. And I would be perfectly okay if we got those hot, sticky days out of the way before the Jazz Fest. That starts a week from Friday. That's just, you know, just saying. Josh, I'll have your forecast coming up a bit later in the hour. But first, Miles Davis with a take of new blues on members-supported Jazz 90.1. Good morning.

0: A track from Dawn DeRoe on this Tuesday. It's called Lover Man, Oh, Where Can You Be? Certainly a classic tune. We heard Tommy Flanagan in the middle and Miles Davis starting out the top of the set with a classic, New Blues. Charlie Hunter is on the way. Kenny Dorham, too. We'll hear from trumpeter Chris Bode. He's coming back to Rochester. And Frank Sinatra, all coming up between now and 1 a.m. I'm Rob Linton, delighted to be with you on this Tuesday. And as I mentioned last break, the Jazz Fest right around the corner. And we're going to be there every single day, broadcasting live, hanging out, bringing you news and interviews and cool little tidbits and giving away some great stuff, too. So if you plan on going to the Jazz Festival, look for us. We're usually placed right there on Gibbs Street, just outside Kilbourne Hall. We'd love to see you. Charlie Hunter's coming up next on members-supported Jazz 90.1.
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12: A beautiful night awaits Rochester, Western New York, and the Finger Lakes with a mainly clear sky. Temperatures will be dropping back into the upper 50s overnight with a gentle northerly breeze. For the day on Monday, look for an ample amount of sunshine from hilltop to lakeshore. Your top temp close to 80 for a high, with the breeze coming in out of the east. Plan on a mainly clear sky for Monday night. Some scattered showers and thunderstorms for later Tuesday. It's going to be a hot day, the high temperature near 90. I'm meteorologist Josh Nichols for Jazz 90.1.
0: It is 68 degrees right now here in Greece at member-supported Jazz 90.1.

Kenny Dorham on this early Tuesday morning. The tune, My Heart Stood Still. I'm playing a lot of classics and standards this hour. We heard from Charlie Hunter before that, kicking it off with Lively Up Yourself. Chris Bodie coming up, Frank Sinatra 2, and something from Mel Torme, all as we head up towards the top of the hour. I'm Rob Linton. Hope you and yours are doing well. As always, we appreciate the support. We appreciate you hanging out with us. We're so grateful to have you along with us for the ride at member-supported Jazz 90.1.

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Jazz 90.1, doing some blues and boogie-woogie on the piano. That's Kenny Wayne reinvigorating the J.J. Cale song, which you probably also know is a hit for Lynyrd Skynyrd. And it's Kenny Wayne on piano, not Kenny Wayne Shepherd on the guitar. Now I want to talk jazz. Rochester International Jazz Festival kicking off next Thursday for 9 days, kind of 9 days of great jazz and blues and big bands and all kinds of music downtown. For more information, you can keep up with the Jazz Festival on their website, rochesterjazz.com, or our website, jazz901.org. 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

0: Jazz 90.1, Soul Intent by Pieces of a Dream. That organization's been together for about 50 years. Not all the same members, obviously, but man, they're keeping the legends alive. If you like that kind of music, that soulful jazz, you might hear Pieces of a Dream Sunday nights during Chuck Ingersoll's program, Soul Jazz Spectrum. Chuck and I go way back to college radio, never mind what years, but our college had a reunion this weekend, and I was going to go, but the college is on a hill, a lot of walking, and my arthritic knees were barking at me, so I didn't make it. But I hope everybody had a great time. The weather held out, and I'm getting reports that folks had a good time at the college reunion. I don't know if Chuck went. Next time you see him, you'll have to ask him. This is member-supported Jazz 90.1.
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3: A beautiful night awaits Rochester, Western New York, and the Finger Lakes with a mainly clear sky. Temperatures will be dropping back into the upper 50s overnight with a gentle northerly breeze. For the day on Monday, look for an ample amount of sunshine from hilltop to lakeshore. Your top temp close to 80 for a high, with the breeze coming in out of the east. Plan on a mainly clear sky for Monday night. Some scattered showers and thunderstorms for later Tuesday. It's going to be a hot day, the high temperature near 90. I'm meteorologist Josh Nichols for Jazz 90.1.
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Member-supported Jazz 90.1. There's a young singer that's helping keep jazz vocals alive. That's Veronica Swift. I believe she often tours with Chris Botti. He is a headline performer at the Jazz Festival on Thursday the 25th, and I think Veronica Swift is touring with him. She quite often tours with Chris. For more information on the Rochester International Jazz Festival, keep listening, because we're going to be down there every night, and we're going to have news and giveaways and interviews, and you just come down and say hi to the staff. 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

Jazz 90.1 with Dick Hyman and Ken Plaplowski. Thank heaven for little girls. You were sounding pretty good on that. That's one of those songs you know. Thanks for singing along. Hey, sing along with Nick and the guys Saturday at noon if you want. It's called Sound Bites. 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

Member support of Jazz 90.1, the dulcet tones of Bob Baldwin, the beginning of your dreams on Jazz 90.1. We're in the middle of some great jazz vocals and some guitar. Nick Waterhouse before that, a song about Tracy, and the lyric goes, "Go get him, Tracy." Bob Baldwin plays guitar, sings, and writes, and got underway with Bobby Hutcherson and friends. I'm Paul Clark. You're listening to member support of Jazz 90.1, and your thank you gifts have probably started arriving, and I just want to thank you again from the bottom of my heart for supporting this radio station. By now, you probably know that we rely heavily on our listeners who become members and our business underwriters who are also considered members. 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

0: Jazz 90.1. There's a guitar player who influenced generations of jazz guitar players, Wes Montgomery and Musty. The line isn't play Musty for me. If you're a jazz fan, Clint Eastwood fan, you remember those. And Paul Clark, you're listening to Jazz Horizons. We take jazz further. 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In the meantime, I'm going to have music from Sheila Jordan, Art Blakey, and the Jazz Messengers, and whatever else I decide to surprise you with.
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6: A beautiful night awaits Rochester, Western New York, and the Finger Lakes with a mainly clear sky. Temperatures will be dropping back into the upper 50s overnight with a gentle northerly breeze. For the day on Monday, look for an ample amount of sunshine from hilltop to lakeshore. Your top temp close to 80 for a high, with the breeze coming in out of the east. Plan on a mainly clear sky for Monday night. Some scattered showers and thunderstorms for later Tuesday. It's going to be a hot day, the high temperature near 90. I'm meteorologist Josh Nichols for Jazz 90.1.
7: Right now it is 67 degrees right here in Greece at member-supported Jazz 90.1.
8: If you could see me now.

Jazz 90.1 with the fusion drummer Bob Holtz, who's from Syracuse and now headquartered out in Los Angeles. He's got guys like Brandon Fields playing saxophone with him. So this might be a drummer over the years who's introduced you to that kind of weather report kind of sound, a jazz fusion sound. Bob Holtz, 11 High from the Night Watch album. We have some great live jazz for you tonight out at the beach. Ooh, it's Jazz at the Beach Tropics Nightclub. Guitarist Deepak Thattu and friends. Always a good time with those guys. For more information on that show tonight and other live events, because we don't want you to miss them, check out our jazz calendar on jazz901.org. And this is Art Blakey and the Jazz Messengers.

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7: Some toasty times to talk about for Rochester, Western New York, and the Finger Lakes. Today offers up what will likely be our first 90-degree day of the season. With an ample amount of sun, do watch for a scattered shower or thunderstorm later into the afternoon. Again, the high temperature near 90. For tonight, we'll find a shower or thunderstorm into the evening. Otherwise, it's mild and muggy with overnight lows into the upper 60s. Wednesday delivers a couple of scattered showers and a thunderstorm, the high in the mid-80s. I'm meteorologist Josh Nichols for Jazz 90.1.

Neil Hefti doing the arrangements for Frank Sinatra with Bill Miller on the Celeste, Sinatra's longtime accompanist, and drummer Earl Palmer, and a small band this time for Frank Sinatra. Earl Palmer was famous for his work with Little Richard at the drums, and then in Los Angeles he was one of the great contractors for studio work. Here's another from Frank Sinatra, Serenade in Blue.

It's a solar music group release that's a great chance for guitarist Ed Cherry to pick his own band. I'm David Bassey, and Cherry is a side person in the music business most of the time, and this band, with an all-star cast of organist-type cats, Ed Cherry steps out and plays the music here of Cedar Walton, Holy Land, by guitarist Ed Cherry.

B3 organ. Coming up, that's Holy Land, Ed Chariot, the guitar, and Ed's album, Are We There Yet? With Byron Wookie Landham at the drums, Kyle Kohler at the Hammond B3 organ, and Monty Croft at the vibraphone. Holy Land is a Cedar Walton composition, and

elder statesman of the Toronto scene, Dave Young, the bassist in his album Mantra, with his own compositions. That one, Waltz for Blue, with guitarist Red Schwager and tenor saxophonist Perry White.

Next, we'll pare it down to just two musicians, Justin Coughlin and his composition, Country Fried, and Danish bassist, Tomas Fonnesbach. We just heard music from Felipe Salas. Benito de Rivera says Felipe Salas is one of the most creative composers on the modern scene. I'd have to agree. The Promise of Happiness is the song from Home is Here, Felipe Salas' Interconnections Ensemble, and that features a very popular guitarist, Chico Pinheiro, all the way through the whole 10 minutes and 6 seconds. Guitar, guitar, guitar. Yes, yes, yes. Country Fried, up next. And this one, a kind of tongue-in-cheek composition from an album called Danish Rain. Pianist, Justin Coughlin. Bassist, Tomas Fonnesbach.

Over the almost 50 years of composing that Duke Ellington did for the orchestra, he would write songs that paid tribute or mocked particular groups of people. That one called The Swingers Get the Blues Too. Blues to Be There from Planet D, Nonette.

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Did you miss your train? Were you caught in the rain?

Up next, Johnny Mandel goes to the hot club crowd. That's the music of Samara Joy. And it was actually the music of a gal a long time ago named Nancy Wilson. She sang with Cannonball Adderley quite a bit. And when she sang that song in the early 1960s, she hit it out of the park, just like Samara Joy is doing. Guess Who I Saw Today is the song. And it comes from the album Linger a While from Samara Joy on Verve Records. Preceding that, bassist Bob Bowman and pianist Josh Nelson cover the music of Miles Davis. Blue and Green, a nice reading of it from the album entitled Tomorrow Is Not Promised on Steel Bird Music, one of my top 10 picks for 2022. Here's a group of musicians who come from Italy, and they play hot club music. Blue Night Records is their record label. Bella Vita, Bella Vita, however you'd like to say it. And Dario Napoli, Modern Manouche Project. Dario is the hotshot here on the guitar for a favorite from Johnny Mandel.

0: quoted Paquito de Rivera about Felipe Salas. There's Paquito de Rivera on the alto saxophone. And the song, Quizás, Quizás, Quizás, Perhaps, Perhaps, Perhaps.
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6: Some toasty times to talk about for Rochester, Western New York, and the Finger Lakes. Today offers up what will likely be our first 90-degree day of the season. With an ample amount of sun, do watch for a scattered shower or thunderstorm later into the afternoon. Again, the high temperature near 90. For tonight, we'll find a shower thunderstorm into the evening. Otherwise, it's mild and muggy with overnight lows into the upper 60s. Wednesday delivers a couple of scattered showers and a thunderstorm, the high in the mid-80s. I'm meteorologist Josh Nichols for Jazz 90.1.
0: Well, this is more than a story about a guy who's almost 100 trying to remain vital in the music business and doing a pretty good job at it. I'm talking about Terry Gibbs, vibraphonist, who named all his bands Dream Bands and hired the best musicians he possibly could. His son Jerry Gibbs followed in his footsteps. He has, well, somebody called him a thrasher at the drums, so he has his Thrasher Dream Trio with bassist Ron Carter and Kenny Barron at the piano, two of the finest. So another Dream Band. Second generation, if you will. Out in Los Angeles, there's a pianist named Tom Rainier. He's really something. And there's a lot of great musicians there, too. Wailing City Sound takes us to L.A. now. And the music of Terry Gibbs, put together by Terry Gibbs and Tom Rainier. Let's give a listen to Let's Go to Rio. Oh, yeah.

His cool music that pairs the Fender Rhodes piano with the acoustic piano. Taylor Eistes at the acoustic piano and James Francis at the Fender Rhodes. I'm David Bassey. The album comes from Walter Smith III, a free-thinking saxophonist. Return to Casual on Blue Note Records.

voice of Jean Baylor from the Baylor Project. She was with this band before that band started. On Alone is the album. Buster Williams is the leader of the band, and the song Here's to Life.

drummer Dana Fitzsimmons up next. That's Carl Allen at the drums. At Frankie's Jazz Club, July of 2022. Mike Allen and John Lee. Covering the music of Cole Porter.

It's the album Interleaved. Andrew Moorhead on OA2 Records. And before that, Fault Lines, number 6 from Dana Fitzsimmons. And preceding that, Mike Allen, To a Star. And What Is This Thing Called Love?

Up next, it's Grant Stewart at the tenor saxophone with the Miles Black Trio, live at Cellar Jazz Club. That's Bohemia After Dark, done by Duke Ellington's principal clarinetist, Jimmy Hamilton, and his all-stars. Music recorded in the 50s, 1950s, and then redone by Drive Archive in the 1997. It sounds pretty darn okay. Clark Terry's there. Barry Galbraith, Sidney Gross, Oscar Pettiford, and O.C. Johnson, with Jimmy Hamilton, Sweet But Hot. Preceding that, one from Outside In Music and Nick Finzer at the trombone with a song called I Thought I Took the Road Less Traveled. Here's Carvin' the Rock and Grant Stewart live.

0: two nights, April 12th and 13th of 2013, mixed by Dave Sicola, the guitarist, Julie McDonald drums, Andre LaChance at the bass, Grant Stewart and Miles Black, Carvin' the Rock, an Elmo Hope number.
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3: NBC News Radio, I'm Mark Mayfield. A U.S. Army helicopter has crashed near the Strait of Hormuz. The New York Times reported the Apache helicopter crashed near the critical waterway that's been blockaded by both the U.S. and Iran amid the ongoing ceasefire. It happened early Tuesday morning local time, with President Trump telling journalists in New York the pilots are fine, there were no injuries, and a report will be coming soon. OpenAI has filed to take its stock public. Tammy Trujillo has the latest.
4: It comes just weeks after the company's rival Anthropic made the same move. In a post on X on Monday, the company said the timing has not been decided because there are things they need to do that are easier done by a private company. OpenAI said they're announcing now because they expected the news to leak. I'm Tammy Trujillo.
3: And Democratic City Councilwoman Nitya Raman is advancing to the November election in the race for mayor of Los Angeles. She'll face incumbent Mayor Karen Bass in the general election. Mark Mayfield, NBC News Radio.
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12: Some toasty times to talk about for Rochester, Western New York, and the Finger Lakes. Today offers up what will likely be our first 90-degree day of the season. With an ample amount of sun, do watch for a scattered shower or thunderstorm later into the afternoon. Again, the high temperature near 90. For tonight, we'll find a shower thunderstorm into the evening. Otherwise, it's mild and muggy with overnight lows into the upper 60s. Wednesday delivers a couple of scattered showers and a thunderstorm, the high in the mid-80s. I'm meteorologist Josh Nichols for Jazz 90.1.
13: 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Find yourself with sunshine, cool looking clouds. It's already 66 degrees if you're walking along that secret region, Charlotte. 67 at the airport at member supported Jazz 90.1 and Jazz 901.org. I'm Derek Lucas, and if Josh is even close to being correct, which he usually is, it's going to be my perfect kind of day. It's going to be hot. It's going to be hazy. It's going to be humid. It's going to be sticky, steamy, moist. Yes. Love hot weather. Love weather like this. So I can't wait. Can't wait to enjoy it and soak up some steam. But before I do that, I should let you know a few things. Tonight, actually, before we get to tonight, today we're going to have the last installment, our last class of the Jazz Kids this afternoon at 1 o'clock. See what they learned this past year, as well as give us their rundown of this year's Jazz Festival, the artists they want to see and they're excited about, as well as tonight, 7 p.m., you get to go inside and get some air conditioning if you need it and hear the hot sounds of Deepak Tatu and friends. Those friends, Judah Seeley, could be Tony Padilla, could be Mike MacArthur, could be Bill Tiberio, but definitely be Deepak. That's happening tonight at 7 p.m. at Tropics. I highly, highly recommend you getting there early to get your seat because this is going to be packed out. So that starts up tonight at 7 down at Tropics, 4775 Lake Avenue in the land of Schlott. And if you want to make a donation to the cause of keeping us on the radio for your sanity and you'll keep smiling anytime you want, you can do that too. Or they'll do it online as well. But yeah, again, come on through, hang out with us starting at 7 p.m. in person. That's the best way to enjoy jazz live and in person. That's tonight with Deepak Tatu, a public service brought to you by you. You got member supported Jazz 90.1. Good morning and happy Tuesday.

Nothing wrong with a little Pittsburgh shuffle in the morning. The Sugar Man, Stanley Turrentine, with a tune that gave him his nickname, Sugar, on member-supported Jazz 90.1 and Jazz901.org, featuring another Pittsburgher, George Benson, hanging out with you up until 9 a.m. on this sunny day, sunny Tuesday here in the Flower City. It's going to be hot and steamy, so make sure you are properly hydrated and take us along with you. You go outside, we can do some running and do some gardening, planting, weeding, mowing the lawn. As I'm looking at my neighbors right now outside the window, mowing their lawns at 6:21 a.m. Hey, it's all beautiful. Don't forget tonight, 7 p.m., join us at Tropics Nightclub, 4775 Lake Avenue, to catch this young man, Deepak the Two. He's our June artist for our Jazz at the Beach concert series. Here's some new sounds from Deepak. Call On Deck on Jazz 90.1.

0: Brand new sounds from pianist Helen Sung. Big band, her first big band album, paying tribute to one of her favorite people on the planet, favorite pianist, Kenny Barron. That's the name of the tune, Kenny Barron, a member supported Jazz 90.1 and Jazz901.org. And each piece on the album of hers, it's a tribute to her favorite pianist, and also arranged it in a way that it would sound like them, like that would sound like something Kenny Barron would play. Pretty cool. And before that, the latest from Arturo Sandoval. New music from Arturo, and he will be coming to Rochester first time in many, many years, and first time playing the Jazz Festival. That's happening on Sunday, June 21st. That's right, first day of summer with Mr. Sandoval. Here's your little sample that you'll be hearing. El Rio Sorda. Hanging out with you up until 9 a.m. on this sunny day here in the Flower City. Rumor has it might be our first 90, could it be possibly our first 90-degree day? Maybe, just maybe. 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
5: Stardate June 9th. Saturn has more moons than any other planet in the solar system, 274 as of this spring. All of the bigger ones are interesting worlds in their own right. Some of them are balls of ice mixed with rock, and they offer some especially eye-catching features. Mimas has a huge impact crater that makes it look like a Star Wars Death Star. It's a third as wide as Mimas itself, with walls 3 miles high and a floor 10 miles deep. It was created by an impact that almost ripped the moon apart. Shockwaves raced all the way around Mimas, creating a jumbled landscape on the opposite side. Iapetus has a couple of giant craters, but it stands out for two other reasons. One is its coloring. One hemisphere is covered with ice, so it's as white as snow. The other is covered with dust that's as dark as charcoal. The other thing that makes it stand out is its shape. It resembles a walnut. A mountain range circles its equator. It's a dozen miles wide and averages about 9 miles high. A region of Dione is marked by cliffs that form bright slashes. The cliffs are up to 1,000 feet high, and they stretch across hundreds of miles. They probably formed as Dione shrank, wrinkling its crust, sculpting an intriguing feature on one of Saturn's moons. Saturn is near our moon at dawn tomorrow. It looks like a bright star to the lower right of the moon, but you need a telescope to see any of the giant planet's ice ball moons. For the University of Texas at Austin McDonald Observatory, I'm Billy Henry.
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6: Some toasty times to talk about for Rochester, Western New York, and the Finger Lakes. Today offers up what will likely be our first 90-degree day of the season. With an ample amount of sun, do watch for a scattered shower or thunderstorm later into the afternoon. Again, the high temperature near 90. For tonight, we'll find a shower or thunderstorm into the evening. Otherwise, it's mild and muggy with overnight lows into the upper 60s. Wednesday delivers a couple of scattered showers and a thunderstorm, the high in the mid-80s. I'm meteorologist Josh Nichols for Jazz 90.1.
0: So already steamy and 67 degrees if you're somewhere near Cranberry Pond in Greece. Steamy and 69 at the airport. 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Yusuf Lateef with Kenny Barron with Hellbound.

young man you can catch tonight at 7 p.m. at Tropics. Judas Seeley with his new tune called Gravitate on member-supported Jazz 90.1 and Jazz 901.org. Judah will be with T-Pac to 2, and T-Pac will be with Judah tonight, along with some other friends and surprises. Just saying, it's going to be an epic hang. Yeah, it starts at 7 tonight, so I would highly recommend you getting there early because it's going to be... We're going to probably reach capacity, I'm just saying. So the doors open around 6-ish or so. So get through, get your custard, get your walking around the beach and the pier, and then soak in some sounds from Judas Seeley and Deepak the Two and Deepak the Two and Judas Seeley and friends. Here at member-supported Jazz 90.1 and Jazz 901.org. Again, no cover charge taken ever at our Jazz the Beach shows at Tropics, but donations are always gladly accepted to keep us on the beach as well as on air and online. 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To close up this hour, the latest from Carmen Bradford, who will be coming to this year's Jazz Festival playing for the first time, along with the Count Basie Orchestra. They'll be closing out the festivities on June 27th. That's going to be a hang, my friends, and can't wait to see them in concert live at Kodak Hall at Eastman Theater. Here's a little sample that you'll be hearing. This is In Walk Bud on Jazz 90.1.

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3: NBC News Radio, I'm Michael Kastner. Primaries are being held in four states today. North Dakota, South Carolina, Nevada, and Maine are holding contests for the U.S. House, Senate, and governor's races. Maine's Democratic Senate primary has garnered national attention, with embattled candidate Graham Plattner facing a slew of allegations, including several women reporting volatile relationships in the past. A U.S. Army helicopter has gone down near the Strait of Hormuz. The Apache helicopter was reportedly flying over the critical waterway that's been blockaded by both the U.S. and Iran when it crashed amid an ongoing ceasefire. It happened early Tuesday morning, local time. Singer Katy Perry and former Canadian Prime Minister Justin Trudeau are making their red carpet debut together at the Tribeca Festival. The singer is promoting her concert documentary and stopped by Monday for the world premiere of Katy Perry, The Lifetimes Tour, live from Paris. Michael Kastner, NBC News Radio.
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5: Traffic is up to speed 490 westbound towards 590. Also looking good on 590 and 390 southbound towards 490. No issues on 490 as you go through downtown. Section of Lyle Ave still closed due to a fire yesterday. That's Lyle Ave between Avery Street and Glide Street. Ed Smith with your Jazz 90.1 traffic.
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12: Some toasty times to talk about for Rochester, Western New York, and the Finger Lakes. Today offers up what will likely be our first 90-degree day of the season. With an ample amount of sun, do watch for a scattered shower or thunderstorm later into the afternoon. Again, the high temperature near 90. For tonight, we'll find a shower or thunderstorm into the evening. Otherwise, it's mild and muggy with overnight lows into the upper 60s. Wednesday delivers a couple of scattered showers and a thunderstorm, the high in the mid-80s. I'm meteorologist Josh Nichols for Jazz 90.1.
13: A very steamy 69 degrees if you're walking along. Let's go to Durandy's from Park. Look at the waves. 68 at the airport. 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Good morning and happy Tuesday.

Yeah, some Tuesday Get Up music courtesy of Jimmy Owens and Kenny Barron with Little Geechee, a member supported Jazz 90.1 and Jazz901.org. Kenny Barron woke up this morning 84 and still going strong as ever. So we'll be playing some more KB moments. King Pleasure, of course, kicking off our 7 o'clock hour with Moody's Mood. Always in the mood to hear great jazz and blues and feel-good tunes and bright moments. So if there's something we can do to brighten your day, let us know. 585-205-8887. That is the text line, 585-205-8887. Of course, you can call, like Joey did this morning, at 585-966-5299. We have T-minus 21 days to complete our fiscal year. That's right. That's all we have left in our calendar. Well, we work on an academic calendar for our fiscal year. So it goes from July 1st through June 30th. So we are in the final big rush to make sure we can end in the black. Even by 1 cent that we're in the black, we're good to go. So if you can help us get there, we appreciate it in any amount, whether it's $5 or $5,000 or $50,000, whatever you can do to ensure that we can continue to provide you these amazing services like jazz and bright moments, and that being Jazz at the Beach, Jazz on Jazz Street for the Jazz Festival, and all that jazz. You know what to do. Either hit the big red box that says donate now at jazz901.org. You can make a check or money order, pick it payable to Jazz 90.1, 1139 Maiden Lane, Rochester, New York. 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Or visit us tonight at Tropics, 4775 Lake Avenue. Get a custard, take a walk around the pier and around the beach, and then join us tonight for Deepak the Two and Friends. Those friends could be Judas Seeley, could be Mike MacArthur, could be Bill Tiberio, could be Tony Padilla, but it's going to be a hang. That's at 7 tonight. 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Brand new sounds from Jeff Goldblum with Melody Gardot taking on Misty. 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

I'm Jamal Ponziana on member-supported Jazz 90.1 and Jazz901.org. And before that, the latest from Pittsburgh's favorite son of jazz right now, Jeff Goldblum, from his new album called Night Blooms with Melody Gardot from Philadelphia. So a lot of Keystone State love right there with their great take of Misty, written by another Pittsburgh jazz legend, Earl Garner. Hanging out with you up until 9 a.m. And then it'll be Mike Velasquez, take the wheel and the mic. And then from Mike to Phil, Phil to Rob, Rob to Dave Koz. It just never stops. It never stops. So again, friends, this is what it's about. Keep the train going as long as you can. And the way you can do that is with your support. So again, whether you tell people about the station, you support the station financially and emotionally with coffee and donuts, whatever you can do, we appreciate it very, very much. And another way you can support the station is by joining us tonight, 7 p.m. down at Tropics Nightclub, 4775 Lake Avenue in the land of Charlotte. Grab a custard, walk around the beach a little bit, and soak in the sounds of Deepak the Two and Friends, happening tonight, 7 p.m. Again, no cover charge, but donations gladly accepted. And again, it's just a great way to get out, because as much as we love to present and broadcast jazz, it's all for one reason, so you can go out and hear it in person live, because that's really the best way to enjoy this music with people, friends. And if you don't know me yet, you will walk out as friends, and that's why we do what we do, to create a community. That's how this music is done. 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Brand new sounds from the pride of Churchville, Chilai, Kennedy Center honoree and a National Presidential Medal recipient, Renee Fleming. Renee Fleming mixing the worlds of bluegrass and jazz. Renee Fleming with special guest Bela Fleck from a new album called Fiddle and the Drum. This is My Epitaph on Jazz 90.1 and Jazz 901.org. Rumor has it they're going to go out on the road this summer with this project. Can't wait.

0: Jerry Gibbs on drums, Ron Carter on bass, and Kenny Barron on the piano, helping us to pick up the pieces on member-supported Jazz 90.1 and Jazz 901.org. Before that, brand new sounds from Renee Fleming and Bela Fleck, combining the worlds of bluegrass and jazz together. New album called The Fiddle and the Drum with My Epitaph. Hanging out with you, hopefully, right in My Epitaph anytime soon. Hopefully it's much later than sooner. Yeah, member-supported Jazz 90.1 and Jazz 901.org. 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
2: I'm seeing a steady flow of traffic now on 590 southbound from Empire down through Blossom. Still up to speed 490 westbound towards 590. We're looking good on 490 through downtown. 390 southbound up to speed from 104 down through Scottsville Road. Ed Smith with your Jazz 90.1 traffic.
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4: Stardate June 9th. Saturn has more moons than any other planet in the solar system, 274 as of this spring. All of the bigger ones are interesting worlds in their own right. Some of them are balls of ice mixed with rock, and they offer some especially eye-catching features. Mimas has a huge impact crater that makes it look like a Star Wars Death Star. It's a third as wide as Mimas itself, with walls 3 miles high and a floor 10 miles deep. It was created by an impact that almost ripped the moon apart. Shockwaves raced all the way around Mimas, creating a jumbled landscape on the opposite side. Iapetus has a couple of giant craters, but it stands out for two other reasons. One is its coloring. One hemisphere is covered with ice, so it's as white as snow. The other is covered with dust that's as dark as charcoal. The other thing that makes it stand out is its shape. It resembles a walnut. A mountain range circles its equator. It's a dozen miles wide and averages about 9 miles high. A region of Dione is marked by cliffs that form bright slashes. The cliffs are up to 1,000 feet high, and they stretch across hundreds of miles. They probably formed as Dione shrank, wrinkling its crust, sculpting an intriguing feature on one of Saturn's moons. Saturn is near our moon at dawn tomorrow. It looks like a bright star to the lower right of the moon, but you need a telescope to see any of the giant planet's ice ball moons. For the University of Texas at Austin McDonald Observatory, I'm Billy Henry.
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5: Some toasty times to talk about for Rochester, Western New York, and the Finger Lakes. Today offers up what will likely be our first 90-degree day of the season. With an ample amount of sun, do watch for a scattered shower or thunderstorm later into the afternoon. Again, the high temperature near 90. For tonight, we'll find a shower thunderstorm into the evening. Otherwise, it's mild and muggy with overnight lows into the upper 60s. Wednesday delivers a couple of scattered showers and a thunderstorm, the high in the mid-80s. I'm meteorologist Josh Nichols for Jazz 90.1.
0: We've got blue skies, 66 degrees with some sunshine if you're walking around Cobbs Hill. Blue skies, sunshine, and 70 already at the airport. 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I've got you under my skin. Frank Sinatra, Count Basie, Quincy Jones, and you on Jazz 90.1.
6: 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I've got you under my skin.

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Eventually, a Latin jazz tribute to Chick Corea. So thank you, Conrad, for doing that. 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And also, that set of sounds. Give me a little taste of what we'll be doing on Friday for Big Band Friday, paying tribute to the legacy and artistry and genius of Cole Porter. 2 hours of nonstop Cole Porter moments, and you heard a little taste of it with Frank Sinatra doing Got You Under My Skin. Hanging out with you up until 9 a.m. on this terrific Tuesday. Why? Because it's going to be hot, it's going to be hazy, it's going to be steamy, it's going to be sticky. Yeah, I love this kind of weather. Can't get enough of it. However, if you do not share my joy of hot, crazy weather, join us tonight, 7 p.m., with some air conditioning and the sounds of Deepak the Two. That's right, Deepak playing for us as part of our Jazz at the Beach concert series at Tropics Nightclub, 4775 Lake Avenue, right there in Atlanta, Charlotte, right by Abbott's or the Old Petty Arcade. For folks who don't know that part of town, that's where we're going to be tonight, starting at 7 p.m. It's going to be a lot of fun. No cover charge, but donations always gladly accepted. Deepak with friends. Those friends will be Judas Seely and maybe some other surprises. You never know, but it's going to be epic. It's going to be a lot of fun. So make sure you get there early and hang. It's starting at 7 o'clock tonight. 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Once upon a time in the land of 2025, during the jazz festival and the jam sessions, you know, everybody's having a good time, laughing and enjoying the music and the fellowshipping. So I made the mistake of walking away, you know, talking, and you leave your phone behind, and all of a sudden I get back to my phone where I realize why I left it. And I see all these selfies of somebody I had no idea. I'm like, who? What the? Anyways, I found out who it was. It was pianist Dawn Clement, who's coming to this year's Jazz Festival from her brand new album, paying tribute to Blossom Dearie. Here's her cool take of I'm Hip on Jazz 90.1.

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2: NBC News Radio, I'm Michael Kastner. President Trump reportedly stepped in to stop attacks between Iran and Israel because he thinks the U.S. is within days of a breakthrough on talks with Iran. The New York Times says that's what Trump told Israeli Prime Minister Benjamin Netanyahu in a phone call after Iran and Israel exchanged fire for the first time since the U.S.-Iran ceasefire went into effect in early April. A U.S. Army helicopter has crashed near the Strait of Hormuz. The Apache helicopter was reportedly flying over the critical waterway that's been blockaded by both the U.S. and Iran when it crashed amid the ongoing ceasefire. It happened early Tuesday morning, and the president told reporters the pilots are fine. Charlie Puth is resting after having to cancel a weekend show due to sickness. The 34-year-old singer posted to Instagram, canceling his show in Orlando, telling fans that he'd been sick for several days and was physically unable to perform. Michael Kastner, NBC News Radio.
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4: There's an accident 3 southbound at Wayland Road, seeing slowdowns back past 104 right now, up to speed on 490 through downtown. Busy but moving traffic 590 southbound from Norton all the way down through 490. Minor slowdown 490 westbound at 590. Ed Smith with your Jazz 90.1 traffic.
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14: Some toasty times to talk about for Rochester, Western New York, and the Finger Lakes. Today offers up what will likely be our first 90-degree day of the season. With an ample amount of sun, do watch for a scattered shower or thunderstorm later into the afternoon. Again, the high temperature near 90. For tonight, we'll find a shower thunderstorm into the evening. Otherwise, it's mild and muggy with overnight lows into the upper 60s. Wednesday delivers a couple of scattered showers and a thunderstorm, the high in the mid-80s. I'm meteorologist Josh Nichols for Jazz 90.1.
15: Right now, a very steamy, sticky 69 degrees if you're somewhere hanging around Buck Pond. 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Good morning.

another piece of artistry courtesy of a pen and music of Cole Porter through the Velvet Fog. Militor May putting on the Ritz on member supported Jazz 90.1 and Jazz901.org. And it's coming Friday. For my part, for Big Band Friday, I'll be doing 2 hours of moments like that, putting on the Ritz with the music of the great Cole Porter. You'll hear, of course, Mel Torme, Tony Bennett, Frank Sinatra, Ella Fitzgerald, Bobby Short, all the usual suspects, and some may not suspect, paying tribute to Cole Porter, one of the greatest tunesmiths of all time. Hanging out with you up until 9 a.m. on this terrific Tuesday. See, Mike Valesco is ambling up, getting ready to put together a menu of mouth-watering sounds for his weekly edition of Women in Jazz, which happens every Tuesday between 9 and noon, and then Phil Don, and then Rob, and then Tom and Dave Koz, and then we hang out with Dan, Jan, and Tom at the Bop Shop, and then we expand our minds through the music of North Star Sounds with John Greenbaum and Rick Petrie. To learn more about why we can, jazz901.org. And join us tonight, 7 p.m., down at 4775 Lake Avenue in the land of Shalott, as we'll be celebrating Tuesday night with Deepak the Two and friends, those friends with Judah Seeley and Tony Padilla, and some other possible surprises as well. But it's going to be an epic hang. It's going to be a lot of fun. So if you like to swing and dance and shout and scream and sing along, Deepak the Two is your man tonight, starting at 7 p.m. in Tropics. To learn more about the series that we call Jazz at the Beach, go to jazz901.org, jazz901.org. We work out of a school because we're part of the Greece Central School District, so it's kind of cool hearing some of the conversation that goes on between kids and how they see the world and what they deal with. And because of the way the world is, they're just talking to each other how their parents were punishing them because of, you know, whatever infraction they committed. The punishment was no phones, no social media, and worst of all, they had to go outside. Remember once upon a time when you were grounded, you had to stay inside? Yeah, their punishment was they had to go outside to the great outdoors. Brand new music from Joe Lovano, tune called The Great Outdoors, and he's coming to this year's Jazz Festival with Will Calhoun, Santa DiBriano, and Julian Lage. This is The Great Outdoors on Jazz 90.1.

gorgeous sounds. Bill Stewart on the drums, Kevin Hayes on piano, Jaleel Shaw on alto, Seamus Blake on tenor and on bass, and other arrangements. Man who is 40 years old today, Alexander Claffey. Cool Ticket Without a Song on member-supported Jazz 90.1 and Jazz901.org. And before that, Joe Lovano, new music from Joe Lovano. I'm called Paramount Quartet, and they'll be coming to this year's Jazz Festival, kicking the festivities off on Friday, June 19th, with his new band and new album, featuring Will Calhoun on drums and Julian Lage on guitar. We'll sample that with The Great Outdoors, which is now considered punishment for a whole new world of folks. Back in the old days, being grounded meant you had to stay inside, and now being grounded means you have to go outside. But either way, I guess it's punishment if it's something you don't want to do. Hanging out with you up until 9 a.m. on this terrific Tuesday, 9th day of June. 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It starts at 7. 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Time to take a quick trip to Reykjavik, Iceland, and check in on Leve, as well as get some hot water springs and watch some volcanoes. And hear the music of Miles taking on her take of Blue and Green. That's her playing piano, by the way, doing the arranges and singing on Jazz 90.1.

0: Can't wait to see it live in concert in November. Friday the 13th of November, to be exact, at Kodak Center. Rick Braun paying tribute to the man who inspired him to pick up the flugelhorn, Charles Frank Mangione. The entire album is called Rick Braun Plays Chuck Mangione. Tune I haven't heard in a long time. Do I Dare to Fall in Love? 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And before that, a little quick trip to Reykjavik, Iceland. Soak in some hot springs, watch volcanoes, and hear the music of Leve. Leve taking on Miles' Blue and Green. Hanging out with you on the sunny day here in the Flower City up until 9 a.m. Good morning and happy Tuesday.
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2: Crew still on scene of an accident, 390 southbound at Wayland Road, that is causing delays all the way back towards Vintage Lane. We are up to speed, though, on 490 through downtown. Just the steady flow of traffic, 590 southbound from Empire down through Blossom. I'm Ed Smith with your Jazz 90.1 traffic.
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5: Some toasty times to talk about for Rochester, Western New York, and the Finger Lakes. Today offers up what will likely be our first 90-degree day of the season. With an ample amount of sun, do watch for a scattered shower or thunderstorm later into the afternoon. Again, the high temperature near 90. For tonight, we'll find a shower thunderstorm into the evening. Otherwise, it's mild and muggy with overnight lows into the upper 60s. Wednesday delivers a couple of scattered showers and a thunderstorm, the high in the mid-80s. I'm meteorologist Josh Nichols for Jazz 90.1.
0: Very sticky, steamy, 72 degrees if you're somewhere. 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A member-supported Jazz 90.1. Good morning.

0: Oof, man. Jerry Gibbs and the Thrasher People featuring Ron Carter on bass, Kenny Barron on piano, Jerry on drums. And I think it's Mrs. Jerry Gibbs on vocals, but I'll triple check on that, Adina. But I will confirm that in just a moment. A cool take of Fantasy on member-supported Jazz 90.1 and Jazz 901.org.
1: Quick question. Have you seen the...
0: That's where I was going with that. I was going to ask you, have you seen it yet?
1: No. For some reason, I got to talk to my kids because I thought we had Max, but then we didn't. But I thought it was going to be on Netflix, but it's not. So I don't handle any of the technical stuff at my house. So.
0: Yeah, get on them, because I hear it's amazing. So I keep seeing Questlove from the Roots. It's produced a special at the Earth, Wind & Fire whole arc. It's kind of cool just breaking it down, because I'm just following it on social media. Like, each episode for each album, it all came together.
1: Oh, yeah. One of my favorite groups of all time, goes without saying, anybody who knows me knows about my love for the Elements, Earth, Wind, and Fire. And as a kid, I almost broke my throat trying to sing like Philip.
0: Oh, man. Yeah. I pulled a couple muscles myself trying to hit that high note. Yeah. Keisha Gibbs, by the way, it is Jerry's wife.
1: Okay. Wow. Okay.
0: Yeah. So I was like, she sounds a lot like Denise Williams, and so.
1: Good call. Very good call.
0: So I thought it was his wife, but it is. So yeah. So I've been seeing this. So I'm like, you know, there's still films that bet they've made about this. No one's really done a film about Stevie Wonder's life. Think about that. He's 75, 76, and no one's done a film about his life. That'd
1: have to be a miniseries.
0: That'd be a miniseries. That should be a miniseries. No one's really done anything on Bob Dylan. Wow. Believe it or not.
1: Yeah.
0: These guys are still walking.
1: Oh, yeah. Still doing it.
0: Those dinosaurs are still walking the earth.
1: Another good one.
0: So I was just thinking about whether I'm just glad somebody's doing the time for Earth, Wind, and Fire, because, I mean, you talk about that 10-year run they had from 75 to like 85.
1: Yeah, it was something else. And I mean, you know, talking about Maurice and his beginnings with Ramsey Lewis,
0: right?
1: You know, coming from a jazz background, and developing that group, and he always kept that jazz, always stayed true to his jazz roots.
0: Right.
1: You
0: know? Another discovery from the genius of Clive Davis, because if you think about that run Clive Davis had running, he's the one that actually got him into the bag of going from jazz fusion to Earth, Wind, and Fire.
1: Oh,
0: yes,
1: really?
0: Clive, yeah.
1: Oh.
0: He signed him to Columbia.
1: Okay.
0: And then realized, we could do this, do that, but add Phil Bailey.
1: Yeah.
0: Voila.
1: And,
0: yeah.
1: A whole lot of guys ended up in, as you say, at a different time, another tax bracket.
0: Yeah, I always talk about Clive Davis as that run he had between signing Earth, Wind, and Fire, the OJs, Billy Joel, Bruce Springsteen, Janis Joplin, Sly and the Family Stone, Santana. Yeah.
1: The list goes on and on.
0: That's a run. That's
1: and on and on and on.
0: And as Clive likes to say, and for his hard work, yeah.
1: Yeah.
0: So, it's in his book, but yeah, so at the height of his popularity, I mean, he also signed the Isley Brothers. I mean, he was running TSOP.
1: Wow.
0: And then, based on a rumor, they let him go.
1: Yeah.
0: It wasn't true. But eventually, it all ended up because he ended up buying the company.
1: Yeah.
0: And so I fired him and firing the people who fired him.
1: Yeah.
0: So
1: all's well.
0: It all worked out well. Yeah. Yeah.
1: Right.
0: Yeah. If you live long enough, it all evens out.
1: Yeah, it sure does.
0: Well, I'm Derek Lucas, and that is the laughter of Mike Velasquez. Michael, what are you cooking today, brother?
1: Well, today is the anniversary of the birth of the one and only Cole Porter, born on this day in 1891 in Peru, Indiana. So you're going to hear some Cole Porter music from the likes of Rosemary Clooney, Cyrilla May, Anita O'Day, Melody Gardot, Ella Fitzgerald, Diana Washington. You're also going to hear artists that will be performing at this year's Jazz Festival, like Hiromi, Alexa Tarantino, Cecile McLaurin-Salvant, The Empress. And today's 11 o'clock featured artist is Audrey Ochoa.
0: Oof.
1: You're going to hear two sets of music beginning at 11 o'clock from her new release entitled The Empress, which is a phenomenal piece.
0: It is. It really is. It really is. And then, as you were talking about Cole Porter, I'll be doing a 2-hour tribute to Cole Porter for Big Band Friday on Friday, because for all the people you mentioned, I mean, we'll barely scratch the surface.
1: And more.
0: That's
1: going to be great.
0: So that's what's going down. And oh, by the way, don't forget today, double bonus, 1 o'clock, the Jazz Kids. Their final session, their final class of this for the season. And they'll talk about what they've learned, as well as give us their previews of this year's Jazz Festival.
1: Okay.
0: And they're going to write it down because they're also performing. They're playing it as well.
1: So definitely glad you reminded me.
0: That's 1 o'clock. And then 7 o'clock tonight, the big show.
1: Yes,
0: Deepak the Two, man. Deepak with Judas Seeley and some other special guests.
1: Yes.
0: It could be Mike MacArthur. It could be Bill Tiberio. Could be Tony Bedia, Tony Hill.
1: So, come on down and find out. That's the best thing to do. And, you won't be disappointed that you were. And it's a 90-degree day, so Abbott's will be open and ready for you to.
0: And then there's that too.
1: service you as you come out.
0: Yeah, that's right. And so again, the cool thing is this, and these guys like to hang. So again, just get ready for a night before, during, and after.
1: Yeah.
0: So it's gonna be a lot of fun. And oh, by the way, no cover charge taken, but we'll gladly accept your donations.
1: Yes. Yeah, we are heading toward the end of our fiscal year.
0: 21 days.
1: We're gonna need your help, and we'll talk about that a little bit more.
0: Show. Absolutely. And the Curtis Mayfield, the need to hear is always for more. So if you can help us out.
1: Especially now.
0: The more you give, the more you get of us. Just saying, here on Member Supported Jazz 90.1.
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8: Some toasty times to talk about for Rochester, Western New York, and the Finger Lakes. Today offers up what will likely be our first 90-degree day of the season. With an ample amount of sun, do watch for a scattered shower or thunderstorm later into the afternoon. Again, the high temperature near 90. For tonight, we'll find a shower thunderstorm into the evening. Otherwise, it's mild and muggy with overnight lows into the upper 60s. Wednesday delivers a couple of scattered showers and a thunderstorm, the high in the mid-80s. I'm meteorologist Josh Nichols for Jazz 90.1.
1: Beautiful, bright sunshine and 70 degrees at the Frederick Douglass Greater Rochester International Airport. Good morning, Jazz fans.

Well, once again, good morning, jazz fans. I'm Mike Velasquez here at Member Supported Jazz 90.1, getting ready to take my weekly journey into the musical contributions of women in jazz. I'm with you until noon today. I want to thank you for joining me. I hope your day got off to a positive and productive start, and I hope everyone out there is in a good place physically, mentally, and spiritually. As I said, I will be with you until noon today, so if there's a question, if you want to say hello, or if you have a request, give me a call, 585-966-JAZZ, 966-5299. You can also text me at 585-205-8887, and I will do my due diligence to get back to you. Coming up on today's show, you're going to hear the latest sounds from Tierney Sutton, the Champion Fulton Trio. Also, music from Dutchess, Bria Skonberg, as well as music from Samara Joy, Nubia Garcia, Connie Hahn, Rachel Z, and more. In the background, you're listening to music that gets us started each and every week. Esperanza Spalding from her 2008 self-titled project, if that's true.

0: So again, thank you for joining me today. Definitely appreciate you being here. I'm here with you again until noon. So what do you say we get started? Today is the anniversary of the birth of Cole Porter, born on this day in 1891 in Peru, Indiana. So you're going to hear some of the ladies covering the great Cole Porter, beginning with this one. This is Cirilla May and Friends from the album Live at Smalls. Roy Hargrove on trumpet, Joel Fromm on tenor, Spike Wilner on piano, Philip Kuhn on bass, Joseph Saylor on drums. From, again, the album Live at Smalls, this is Love for Sale right here at member-supported Jazz 90.1 and online at jazz901.org.
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Cyrilla May and Friends. Roy Hargrove, Joel Fromm, Spike Wilner, Philip Kuhn, and let's see, Joseph Saylor. Really, really, really great stuff. Love Joel Fromm's sax solo on that one. That one from Live at Smalls, Love for Sale, as we remember the birthday of the one and only Cole Porter. Mike Velasquez here at Member Supported Jazz 90.1, hanging out with you on this Tuesday as we bring you Women in Jazz until noon. And again, we want to thank you for joining me today. And the Jazz Festival is coming up. And if you missed the preview, the Jazz Festival preview that was presented by Derek Lucas and Rob Linton, you can go to our website, jazz901.org, and I still believe that you can hear that and kind of get yourself ready for the Jazz Fest. And

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Cecile McLaurin-Salvant. She'll be at the Kodak Hall at Eastman Theater on Wednesday, June 24th, 7 p.m. showtime. You just heard from a Grammy Award-winning project entitled The Window, with her take on The Gentleman is a Dope. 32 minutes past the hour of 9 o'clock. I'm Mike Velasquez, exploring and celebrating the achievements of women in jazz until noon. And again, I want to thank you for joining me today. I also want to wish our very own Jeff Harris a very, very, very happy birthday. Jeff is the host of Big Road Blues, which you can hear on this station each and every Sunday afternoon at 5 p.m., again, right here at member-supported Jazz 90.1 and online at jazz901.org. 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
1: I'm Lise Avery. 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We play standards, but there's nothing standard about our mix. So join me right here on Jazz 90.1 each Saturday at 5 a.m. for great music, good times, and a few surprises on Anything Goes.

0: New music from Tia Fuller and her sister Shami Fuller Royston. Dynasty, Fuller Sound, the name of the album. You heard Dear John. And before that, it was Samara Joy with Around Midnight. 42 minutes past the hour of 9 o'clock. I'm Mike Velasquez, hanging out with you on this Tuesday morning, bringing you Women in Jazz until noon. And I want to thank you for joining me today. I also want to remind you that the final installment of the Greece Central Jazz Radio Hour comes your way today at 1:15. And check out what the kids have in store under the direction of Brian King. This show hosted by Derek Lucas and Rob Linton. Again, that's today at 1:15 right here at member-supported Jazz 90.1 and online at jazz901.org. The Jazz Kids, the Greece Central Jazz Radio Hour. Right now, we're going to take a quick break, which is going to include the weather forecast. And when we return, music from Alexa Tarantino.
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2: Some toasty times to talk about for Rochester, Western New York, and the Finger Lakes. Today offers up what will likely be our first 90-degree day of the season. With an ample amount of sun, do watch for a scattered shower or thunderstorm later into the afternoon. Again, the high temperature near 90. For tonight, we'll find a shower thunderstorm into the evening. Otherwise, it's mild and muggy with overnight lows into the upper 60s. Wednesday delivers a couple of scattered showers and a thunderstorm, the high in the mid-80s. I'm meteorologist Josh Nichols for Jazz 90.1.
0: Beautiful bright sunshine and 75 degrees at the Frederick Douglass Greater Rochester International Airport.

music from an artist that you can see at this year's Rochester International Jazz Festival. Anna Popovic from the album Can You Stand the Heat with Mo Better Love. And you can see Anna Popovic on Friday, June 26th, 9 p.m. over at Parcel 5. Before that, new music from Bria Skonberg from her release entitled Brass. You heard one called Dolly Jones. And we got things started with music from Alexa Tarantino, who will also be at this year's Rochester International Jazz Festival, from her new release, The Roar and the Whisper. Inside Looking Out, the name of the tune that you heard. And you can see Alexa at the Kilbourne Hall on Saturday, June 20th, 6 and 9 p.m. showtimes. 57 minutes past the hour of 9 o'clock. I'm Mike Velasquez, hanging out with you. Coming up next hour, music from Hiromi and the Empress. Both will be performing at this year's Jazz Festival. New music from Tierney Sutton and Dutchess, as well as music from Nubia Garcia, and so much more. And today is the anniversary of the birth of the great Cole Porter, born on this day in 1891 in Peru, Indiana. We're going to close this one out with music from Ella Fitzgerald from the Cole Porter Songbook. This is You're the Top right here at Member Supported Jazz 90.1 and on Twitter.

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beginning the 10 o'clock hour with music from two artists that are at the top of my must-see show list for this year's Rochester International Jazz Festival. You just heard from Hiromi's Sonic Boom from the album entitled Beyond Standard with one called Claire de Lune. And you can see, actually, it's Hiromi's Sonic Bloom. Okay, Hiromi's Sonic Bloom. You can see Hiromi's Sonic Wonder at the Rochester International Jazz Festival on Tuesday, June 23rd, 7 and 9:30 p.m. showtimes. Before that, The Empress from their album, Square One, with Milestones. And you can see The Empress on Tuesday as well, June 23rd. Two shows at Kilbourne Hall. 6 and 9 p.m. Mike Velasquez here at Member Supported Jazz 90.1, hanging out with you on this Tuesday morning. And again, I want to thank you for joining me today. I also want to remind you tonight, the Jazz at the Beach series continues with a 7 p.m. performance from our good friend Deepak Fatu. What a night of music that's going to be. Come on down to the Tropics Nightclub, 4775 Lake Avenue in Shalott. Going to be a great night for it. Get there early and come on down and have a good time. You don't know who Deepak's going to bring with him. Maybe it'll be Judah Seeley. Maybe it'll be Tony Padilla. Maybe it'll be Bill Tiberio. Maybe it'll be Mike MacArthur. Who knows? You know how you find out? Come on down and join us again. That's tonight, 7 p.m. at the Tropics Nightclub, 4775 Lake Avenue in Shalott. Deepak the Two at 7 p.m. Right now, we're going to continue with music from Lisa Hilton. This one from 2023's Coincidental Moment. This is Blue and Green, right here at Member Supported Jazz 90.1 and on Twitter.

0: remembering the one and only Cole Porter, born on this day in 1891 in Peru, Indiana. That was the great Dinah Washington with the Cole Porter composition. I Get a Kick Out of You. Before that, new music from Tierney Sutton and Tamir Handelman. Spring, the name of the new album, and you heard one called Spring, Spring, Spring. 32 minutes past the hour of 10 o'clock. I'm Mike Velasquez, hanging out with you on this Tuesday morning, bringing you Women in Jazz until noon. And again, I want to thank you for joining me today. We talked about the Jazz Festival earlier and tonight's event down at the Tropics Nightclub. Also want to let you know that if you are one of those people who plans ahead and marks their calendar for certain events, you can do that because the Jazz 90.1 Grease Baptist Church free concert series schedule is available. We begin on October 8th, and it's going to go all the way through to May 24th. A couple of new acts, the Joey Stempien Big Band and Kenny Foster's Game Night Quartet have been added to this year's lineup, as well as favorites like Laura Dubin and Antonio Guerrero, the Bill Tiberio Band, Duo Scambio, and more. This all takes place at the Grease Baptist Church, located at 1230 Long Pond Road. 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Right now, we're going to take a quick break, which is going to include the weather forecast. And when we return, new music from Dutchess.
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8: Some toasty times to talk about for Rochester, Western New York, and the Finger Lakes. Today offers up what will likely be our first 90-degree day of the season. With an ample amount of sun, do watch for a scattered shower or thunderstorm later into the afternoon. Again, the high temperature near 90. For tonight, we'll find a shower thunderstorm into the evening. Otherwise, it's mild and muggy with overnight lows into the upper 60s. Wednesday delivers a couple of scattered showers and a thunderstorm, the high in the mid-80s. I'm meteorologist Josh Nichols for Jazz 90.1.
0: Sunny and 77 degrees in downtown Rochester.
9: I remember when I was a little girl, our house caught fire. I'll never forget the look on my father's face as he gathered me up in his arms and raced through the burning building out to the pavement. And I stood there, shivering in my pajamas, and watched the whole world go up in flames. And when it was all over, I said to myself, "Is that all there is to a fire?"

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There were clowns and elephants, dancing bears, and a beautiful lady in pink tights flew high above our heads. And as I sat there, watching, I had the feeling that something was missing. I don't know what, but when it was all over, I said to myself, is that all there is to the circus?

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We were so very much in love. And then one day, he went away, and I thought I'd die. But I didn't. And when I didn't, I thought to myself, is that all there is to love?

0: I know what you must be saying to yourselves. If that's the way she feels about it, why doesn't she just end it all?
1: Oh no, not me. I'm not ready for that final disappointment.
0: 'Cause I know, just as well as I'm standing here talking to you, that when that final moment comes and I'm breathing my last breath, I'll be saying to myself,

Amy Cervini, Hillary Garner, and Melissa Stilienow. The Ladies of Dutchess with new music, A Marvelous Party, the name of their new project. Is That All There Is, the name of the tune that you heard. Mike Velasquez here at Member Supported Jazz 90.1, hanging out with you on this Tuesday morning. And again, I want to thank you for joining me today. 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Right now, we continue with saxophonist Nubia Garcia. 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

more music from an artist that you can see at this year's Rochester International Jazz Festival. Sasha Dobson from 2021's Girl Talk with one called Better Days. And you can see Sasha Dobson as she performs two nights here at the Rochester International Jazz Festival. She'll be at the Inn on Broadway on Friday, June 26th for two shows, 5:30 and 7:45. And the next night on Saturday, June 27th, she's going to be closing things out at the Max of Eastman Place, 6:15 and 10 p.m. showtimes. 57 minutes past the hour of 10 o'clock. I'm Mike Velasquez, exploring and celebrating the musical achievements of women in jazz until noon. And again, I want to thank you for joining me today. Coming up next hour, we're going to begin things with two sets of brand new music from today's 11 o'clock featured artist, Audrey Ochoa, with music from her new release entitled The Sorceress. But right now, we're going to close things out as we remember the great Cole Porter, born on this day in 1891 in Peru, Indiana. And we're going to remember him with this one from Rosemary Clooney, another one of his compositions. This was Anything Goes here at Member Supported Jazz 90.1 and on YouTube.

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0: beginning the hour with a set of brand new music from today's 11 o'clock featured artist, Audrey Ochoa, with music from her release entitled The Sorceress. You just heard one called Swan Song. Before that, it was Left Foot Right, and we got things going with Commodore 25. 15 minutes past the hour of 11 o'clock, Mike Velasquez here at member-supported Jazz 90.1, where the ladies have the last say, women in jazz, until noon. And I want to thank you for joining me today. Coming up the rest of today, Rob Linton's going to be joining you for the drive home beginning at 3. That's right after Phil Dodd comes in, who will be doing his thing after the Greece Central Jazz Radio Hour comes your way at 1:30. Your evening of jazz gets started with, let's see here, your evening of jazz. I'm going to get it right here sooner or later. Your evening of jazz gets started with Smooth Jazz Classics, hosted by Alan Kepler at 6, followed by Bop Shop Live, hosted by Dan Gross, coming your way at 8. And we want to thank Tom and Jan for everything they do to make that show possible. And then we put a capper on your evening of music with North Star Sounds, hosted by Rick Petrie and John Greenbaum, coming your way at 9 p.m. Go to our website, jazz901.org, and get a look at the complete program schedule. Right now, we continue with another set of brand new music coming from today's 11 o'clock featured artist, Audrey Ochoa, from her release, The Sorceress. 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

0: Another set of brand new music from today's 11 o'clock featured artist, Audrey Ochoa, from her release entitled The Sorceress. You just heard one called Maintenance Please. Before that, Petra and Shubi, the name of the tune that you heard. Before that, Let's Give Up. Mike Velasquez here at Member Supported Jazz 90.1, hanging out with you on this Tuesday morning. And again, I want to thank you for joining me today. 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Right now, we're going to take a quick break, which is going to include the weather forecast. 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
7: Some toasty times to talk about for Rochester, Western New York, and the Finger Lakes. Today offers up what will likely be our first 90-degree day of the season. With an ample amount of sun, do watch for a scattered shower or thunderstorm later into the afternoon. Again, the high temperature near 90. For tonight, we'll find a shower thunderstorm into the evening. Otherwise, it's mild and muggy with overnight lows into the upper 60s. Wednesday delivers a couple of scattered showers and a thunderstorm, the high in the mid-80s. I'm meteorologist Josh Nichols for Jazz 90.1.
0: Beautiful bright sunshine and 80 degrees at the Frederick Douglass Greater Rochester International Airport.

music from Melody Gardot from 2020's Sunset in the Blue, with a piece written by Cole Porter, born in this day in 1891, one called Sieste Magnifique. 41 minutes past the hour of 11 o'clock. I'm Mike Velasquez, hanging out with you, where it's all about the ladies, women in jazz, until noon. And again, I want to thank you for joining me today. I also want to invite you to get your evening of jazz started tomorrow night and each and every Wednesday with Scott Ferris. His show begins at 6 p.m. right here at member-supported Jazz 90.1 and online at jazz901.org. Right now, we continue with music from pianist Connie Hahn. This one from her 2020 project, Iron Starlet, and this one's called Nova.

Rachel Z from the album Trust the Universe, which came out in 1997 with one called Inamorata. 57 minutes past the hour of 11 o'clock. I'm Mike Velasquez, getting ready to bid farewell on this Tuesday. Again, I want to thank you for joining me today. Also want to remind you to join us tomorrow from mid-morning all the way through to drive time. First with Mike Whittemore as he presents Wit Wednesday from 9 to noon. Following that, it will be Tom Christian, who comes on at noon and takes you right through to the midday. Also want to remind you to stay tuned for the Greece Central Jazz Radio Hour. That comes up at around 1:15, the final show of the year, show hosted by Rob Linton and Derek Lucas with some of the jazz music students at Greece Athena High School will be performing and talking about who they're interested in seeing at this year's Rochester International Jazz Festival. They're directed by Brian King, friend of ours here at the station. 1:15 that starts, so check that out. Also, want to remind you to join us tonight at the Tropics Nightclub, 4775 Lake Avenue in Shalott, for a 7 p.m. performance from Deepak Fatu as the Jazz at the Beach series continues. I'll be back with you on Thursday at 9 a.m. for my show, the Mid-Morning Jam, and I sure hope you can join me. We're going to leave you with one more, penned by the great Cole Porter, born on this day in 1891 in Peru, Indiana. This is Anita O'Day with Billy May from Anita O'Day Swings Cole Porter. Just One of Those Things. Again, thank you so much for joining me today. I appreciate you guys immensely. And until we meet again, God bless.

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0: 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It's also the final edition of our Jazz Kids, and they'll be joining us in T-minus 2 minutes as they kick off the final class of their school year, and we're going to learn about what they've learned, as well as give us their inside scoop on what they expect for this year's Jazz Festival. 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
5: 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These beetles stunt plant growth, reduce fruit set, scar the fruit, and transmit the deadly bacterial wilt disease. This disease causes plants to suddenly wilt, yellow, and die. Manage the cucumber beetles to reduce the risk of bacterial wilt. Nature helps with natural predators like the wolf spider and ground beetles. Further reduce the risk of damage by rotating your crops and mulching the soil. Cover the plants with row covers at planting to help plants thrive by keeping cucumber beetles and squash bugs off the plants. Remove the covers as soon as the plants start flowering so pollination can occur. Hand pick or vacuum the insects off the plants as soon as they're found. Check out our website for this and other gardening tips.
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7: Some toasty times to talk about for this afternoon across Rochester, Western New York, and the Finger Lakes, with a mixture of clouds and sunshine, along with scattered showers and thunderstorms. High temperatures will be into the upper 80s. An additional shower or thunderstorm is possible heading into tonight. Otherwise, it's mostly cloudy and on the muggy side. Overnight lows will be into the upper 60s. Look for additional scattered showers and thunderstorms for Wednesday. Wednesday's highs in the mid-80s. I'm meteorologist Josh Nichols for Jazz 90.1.
0: It is hot, it is hazy, it is humid, it is DL weather all the way. 85 degrees from Long Pond near Greece, Athena. 86 at the airport. A member-supported Jazz 90.1 and Jazz 901.org. And they launch our final session of our class year with the Jazz Kids, Rob Linton and Brian King. Take it away.
8: Well, good afternoon, Derek. Yeah, it's hard to believe they're already at the end of another school year with the Greece Central Jazz Radio Hour. It has been wonderful. We've hung out with the class here since, I think, October was our first one. And here we are today. We're going to finish up the series. We're going to talk a lot about jazz festival artists coming to town. The students have done a great job researching various musicians who you'll be able to see at the festival, and we'll hear the kids play as well. And I'm joined by Brian King. Mr. King, how are you?
9: Doing great, Rob. As you said, it's crazy to think it's the end of the year already, but here we are, but still, you know, got that goal of our performance at Jazz Fest coming up a little bit later in the month.
8: And one thing a lot of people don't necessarily realize or think about is the fact that when most of the bands perform at the Jazz Festival, the school year for them has ended. And in some cases, some are on their way to graduation. So it really takes a little bit of buy-in from the kids, right?
9: Oh, for sure. I mean, we are done with classes next Tuesday, so 1 week from today. And then we have, you know, some regents exams and finals and things like that. And the kids only come when they have the test. So, you know, if they don't have much going on, especially for the seniors, you know, corralling them back into a rehearsal the Tuesday after and then getting them downtown for Jazz Fest is, you know, it's something that they really do step up for. But yeah, I mean, there's other schools that actually will have graduated prior. Our graduation isn't until Saturday the 27th, but a lot of schools and districts are done by the time the festival rolls around.
8: One thing that, you know, we've talked about before kind of offline is the fact that you meet these students in many cases when they come in as sixth or seventh graders, and then you have them all the way through their senior year in many cases too. What's it like for you as a teacher to see that progression over the years up until they cross the stage?
9: It's really, you know, it's a wonderful thing. You know, I get to know them when I do the auditions for the middle school jazz ensemble, and then, you know, seeing in the hallway, you know, once they come to me in ninth grade, it's really remarkable to see their progress, their growth, their maturity as players and as young adults. You know, and right behind me on the wall here, it says band is life. You know, and we really try to teach that, and then I think it becomes a little more obvious to them how much this activity and being involved in any type of the arts is so beneficial to them as they move past these, you know, the hallowed walls of Greece Athena.
8: One thing, too, that's a lot of fun with this series is we get to hear how the students improve over the course of the school year as well as compared to, you know, all the way back in September, October to now.
9: Yeah.
8: And you've got a couple of tunes that you're polishing up for the Jazz Fest. You know, play one for us to start.
9: Yeah, so we picked, you know, we did a concert, of course, in December. Then we had our music trip to Cedar Point, I think, since we've met the last time. Mm-hmm. And then we had a spring concert. Those were about a week apart. So we've picked five different tunes to prepare, one from the winter concert, a couple from the spring concert, and a couple from the trip, and we've kind of put those all together as a nice little five-piece set that we hopefully we get a chance to do that. But we're going to start with what I think is one of the really, really great openers that I found this year that I've not done before. This is a Sammy Nestico tune it's only about 2 minutes and 20 seconds, so it's, like I said, a nice little opener. This is called Dimension in Blue. It's only about 2 minutes and 20 seconds. It's like I said, a nice little open.

0: 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And Brian King, that was a tune that you'll be able to hear at the Jazz Fest, right, Mr. King?
1: Yeah, again, a really, really great opener. Just kind of sets the stage, no pun intended, right, for this group. I'm blessed to have some just incredible players, and it really allows everybody to kind of be shown through this whole thing. But we'll open with that on the 23rd.
0: And while we're kind of setting up what we're doing next, let's have Jacqueline come forward, please. So the assignment for this class, and we do this for each of the broadcasts, is to research different artists. Well, of course, being the month of June, we're researching artists playing at the Rochester International Jazz Festival. And Jacqueline is first up and will tell us who she chose, who's coming to the fest.
2: I chose Judah Seeley. He's a smooth jazz saxophone player, pianist, and producer. He attended the School of Arts in 02, graduated from Roberts Wesleyan in 07. He'll have free shows at the Wegmans Pavilion Saturday, June 20th at 9:30 p.m.
0: Sounds good. And you said he graduated from the School of the Arts in 2002.
2: Yes.
0: Thank you for making me feel old. Here it is, Judah on the Grease Central Jazz Radio Hour.
3: And don't forget, Judah's also playing tonight for us at Tropics.
0: Yes, that's right.
3: 7 o'clock. Here's a take of Dancing in the Dark.

0: Well, you know, the Rochester International Jazz Festival doesn't program much smooth jazz, but when they do, they include artists like Judah Seeley and Jimmy Highsmith Jr. And of course, Judah will be at the festival. And as Derek mentioned, he'll be also performing along Deepak Thetu tonight for our Jazz at the Beach concert. Good stuff. Well, next up we have Brennan. Brennan, who did you choose?
1: I chose Arturo Sandoval. Arturo Sandoval is a legendary Cuban-American jazz and classical trumpeter, pianist, and composer. He came to America in 1990. Renowned for his astonishing range and agility, the 10-time Grammy winner also leads the Arturo Sandoval Institute to promote music education for the youth.
0: All right, here it is.

0: And one of the shows a lot of people are talking about for the upcoming RIJF, Arturo Sandoval. We have Miles here. Miles, are you graduating?
1: No, one more year.
0: One more year. Okay, I just wanted to, I'm trying to keep up. Miles, you chose the Rodriguez Brothers. Tell us about it.
1: The Rodriguez Brothers formed their band in 2002. Since then, they've made many recordings, including five critically acclaimed ones that they've performed all around the world. They're Grammy nominated for the best Latin jazz group, and they've played with many famous people like Arturo, Chick Corea, Wynton Marsalis, and many other famous people. One of their newest recordings is called Reunited Live at Dizzy's Club, which celebrates 20 years of them making their music. They've got two shows on the 19th and two

0: You're listening to the Grease Central Jazz Radio Hour live from Athena High School this afternoon. And next up is Evan, about a musician who we talked about actually just a few minutes ago with Smooth Jazz.
1: Jimmy Highsmith Jr. is a critically acclaimed flutist and saxophonist originating from Rochester, New York. He started studying saxophone at the age of 8 and would later go on to release 11 smooth jazz CDs, with his 6th, The Anthology of Sound, being nominated for a Grammy. He was inducted into the Duke Ellington Hall of Fame in 2005, and if you want to check him out, he is at the Wegmans Pavilion on Friday, June 19th at 9:30 a.m.
0: Here's Jimmy.

0: buddy Jimmy Highsmith Jr., Rochester Smooth Jazz sax player, and has been a supporter of ours for many, many years. And if you have the opportunity, find Jimmy on social media because he's out all year long doing a lot of cool gigs around town. Well, we're going to do one more feature artist, Mr. King, before we have you guys play another tune. Let's have Joe talk to us about a local big band.
1: I chose the Rochester Metropolitan Jazz Orchestra. It's a 20-piece big band founded in 1998, and it's also a nonprofit group. It was established by award-winning composer Dave Ravello. It's been around for a while, and BJ Comer is now the new leader and director. They're kind of all over the map with what they play. They play, you know, anywhere from Count Basie to Earth, Wind, and Fire, some Chuck Mangione in there. And they're performing two free shows on June 24th at 7:30 and 9:30 at the Jazz Street Stage.
0: All right, here they are on the Greece Central Jazz Radio Hour.

0: That's one of the things about the Rochester International Jazz Festival is just how many local community big bands there are that all play at the festival, all free shows. And you gotta, you know, it's always a good way to kind of start your day down at the festival is going to catch one of these great big bands. Mr. King?
1: Yeah, a lot of my friends play in those groups. Rochester Educators Band, BJ's Band there, the Rochester Jazz, Metropolitan Jazz Orchestra. There's just so many great groups. Grease Jazz, there's a lot of them around. Brockport Big Band, Penfield Big Band. There's just so many great opportunities to see that style of music. And the thing that's really interesting is a lot of these groups are not just playing, you know, Glenn Miller standards. They're the repertoire that they're bringing out is actually quite diverse, which is really cool to hear big bands do like Earth, Wind, and Fire tunes. Mm-hmm. It's a lot of fun.
0: Yeah, absolutely. Well, we look forward to hearing you guys play another one here for us.
1: Please. Yeah, so this next one is it's kind of a slow blues ballad. We have an exceptional alto sax player, Mary Piscotti, who was, when we went to our Cedar Point Music in the Parks competition, she was awarded a soloist award for the different tune. This was then something that we featured her on at our spring concert. So this is Since I Fell for You, Dave Volpe arrangement, and this is going to feature Mary Piscotti on the alto sax.

0: And that was the Grease Athena High School Jazz Band under the direction of Mr. Brian King. Beautiful, Mr. King. Absolutely beautiful.
1: Yeah, one really, really great arrangement. I've been finding, you know, Dave Volpe's been around forever, and he has some really, really great stuff. And actually, Mike Van Allen over at School of the Arts said, hey, have you ever done this tune? And then and I said, no, I haven't. So it was a really nice opportunity to feature Mary, and the band really sounds great.
0: One of the things I was thinking of when you guys were playing there is, you know, we always talk about don't sleep on seeing the young musicians perform every day of the festival, and this is just another example of the quality of musicians, young musicians, who are playing as part of this fest every single day. In most cases, I think they put two of the high school groups or school groups out on the stage.
1: Yeah, and the thing, you know, Bill spends a ton of time, Bill Tiberio spends a ton of time, you know, trying to organize this, and you know, he's actually gotten to the point where there's, I think on a couple days, there might even be three groups, and he's doing Saturdays and Sundays as well. I mean, it starts right out on Friday night. I think Arcadia is there. Olympia from, you know, of course, in the Grease Central School District is going. It's really, really great that there's so many opportunities for these kids. I actually had a woman email me just the other day saying that just wanted to get an idea of when we were playing, because she loves to go down and see not just our kids, but all the kids, you know, play at this festival. And the Jazz Street there, Gibbs, is just packed with chairs and people on the sidewalk. And it doesn't make any difference if it's 90 or 49 in rain, which it could be either. We've been there. And it is, you know, it is a very, very good crowd. You know, we love playing, you know, selfishly a little bit later, just because people are out of work. They're starting to drift downtown to grab some food and do the great things that, you know, the whole festival is offering. And one of the things that they did this year is they really have reached out beyond, you know, what we have ever expected to offer the kids some amazing opportunities.
0: Yeah. Yep. So the students are able to check out the Count Basie Orchestra show for free.
1: Yeah.
0: Right? Yeah. It's pretty cool.
1: Yeah, Saturday night, Basie Band is playing at Eastman at 8 o'clock, and every student is offered a free balcony ticket.
0: Yeah.
1: And then the other thing that I read when through Carl Stabnow was that the day that we perform, so for us it's on Tuesday the 23rd, the kids are welcomed to, and for no charge, a one-day club pass for that night. I'm like, you got to be kidding.
0: Exactly.
1: I'm like, holy cow.
0: No, it's fantastic. A lot of wonderful opportunities for the young musicians. And, you know, one thing we hear about every year is people saying, man, what's there to do for free? There's a ton to see for free, and these high school groups are some of them. So it's going to be a lot of fun, and we look forward to seeing everybody down there. We'll keep things going now and ask Kyle to come up and on this show. This month, we are highlighting artists coming to the Rochester International Jazz Festival, and each student has selected a artist, and they're telling us about them and playing some tunes as well.
1: Yeah, this is always such a cool day for us. You know, when the schedule has worked out so well that we could get, you know, the band on with you guys when we have their full group. As you know, it's one of those situations where you know, we don't see the kids every day because they're so busy, which the good kids always are. So it's a nice opportunity for the whole band to be here, and it's really a great checkpoint. You kind of mentioned it earlier. Along the way, you can hear the progression as we're, you know, basically culminating the year with some really, really stellar playing.
0: And Kyle, who'd you choose for us?
2: I chose Chris Bode, who is a Grammy Award-winning trumpet player and composer. He is known for his stylistic variety and dynamic improvisation, which as a trumpet player I can tell you is not easy. He started playing trumpet when he was 12 years old and was inspired by Miles Davis, who is a very talented trumpet player. He's played with Frank Sinatra and was in Sting's touring band for, I believe, almost 10 years, I think. And he was also on the Oprah Winfrey Show in 2004. And if you want to see Chris Bode perform, he performs Thursday, June 25th at 8 p.m. at Kodak Hall Eastman Theater.
0: It'll be a great
2: show. Check him out.
0: Thank you. He's become a fan favorite at the Jazz Festival. It's Chris Bode on the Grease Central Jazz Radio Hour.

So we have a special guest we'd like to bring out now. He's he kind of represents two things. He's a legendary jazz saxophonist. He's also the uncle to probably the next great trumpet sensation, Christian Scott. And that's pretty cool in itself. And so we're so happy to have him sit in with us this evening. And we're going to close things out, feature him and Mr. Kilson on something called Relativity. Please welcome Mr. Donald Harrison to the stage.

0: Well, this year he's inside Kodak Hall at Eastman Theater. Some years he's been outside. Most recently, the last time he was in town, he played over at Parcel 5. But he'll be inside for a ticketed show at Eastman this year. Well, next up we have Nathan. Nathan, who did you research coming to the fest?
1: I researched the Bill Frisell Trio. It was formed in the 1980s, and it's a jazz group featuring guitar, bass, and drums as well. They are well-renowned for blending jazz and blues, as well as folk and country, making them an influential group in modern jazz, and they will be performing at the Jazz Fest on June 24th.
0: All right, here they are.

0: This show today is going to be absolutely pumped up for the Jazz Festival coming up. And it kind of, you know, you just go, who am I going to see? Where am I going to go? How am I going to fit all these shows in?
1: Yeah.
0: Bill Frisell is the featured artist there. Gabby, you're up next. Tell us about who you have, please.
2: This week, I chose the Count Basie Orchestra, who will be playing at this year's Rochester Jazz Fest on Saturday, June 27th at 8 p.m. at Kodak Hall. This amazing band is under the direction of Scott Barnhart. It was originally founded in 1935 by William James Count Basie. One of their most well-known songs is April in Paris, a Basie arrangement by Quincy Jones.
0: Here it is.
2: April in Paris, a Basie arrangement by Quincy Jones.

0: And I'm looking very much forward to the Count Basie Orchestra coming to town playing at Kodak Hall at Eastman Theater.
1: Oh,
0: it's going to
1: yeah.
0: be a great show, and what an incredible venue for a big band, too.
1: Oh,
0: you know?
1: Gosh, yeah.
0: Next up, we have Sean. Sean, tell us about your artist. I've never heard of them before, so I'm interested to hear about them.
2: Hi, I'm Sean. I chose Zach Grabiel, known as Zach Grooves. He's a highly skilled American drummer, educator, and content creator. Rising to prominence by sharing his drumming videos online, he blends modern technicality, marching band rudiments, and funk-driven jazz fusion into his unique drumming style. Zach became one of the fastest-growing drum channels on YouTube, not only because of his unique way of playing, but also his unconventional ways of teaching. Zach presents his passion for drums and music in a fun and not-so-serious way, which is why so many people, including myself and my friend Josiah, find his YouTube channel so interesting and fun to watch. He's a member of the band Everything Yes, who will be playing on the 28th at the Rochester Jazz Fest. I chose their song Time Machine.
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2: He's a member of the band Everything Yes, who will be playing on the 28th at the Rochester Jazz Fest. I chose their song Time Machine.

0: that's pretty groovy and funky. That should be a great show, too. Mm-hmm. But last but certainly not least, I mean, certainly a fan favorite. You want to talk about a fixture at the Rochester International Jazz Festival. AJ's here to tell us about the artist he chose.
1: Troy Andrews, famously known as Trombone Shorty, is a trombone player from New Orleans, Louisiana. He started playing the trombone when he was only 4 years old. He played in brass bands when he was younger, and he was featured in the film America's Heart and Soul as a child musician. In 2010, he released his first studio album titled Back a Town, and later in 2011, he released his second album, For True. He has made many Jazz Fest appearances and will be performing this year on Saturday, June 27th.
0: Here is Trombone Shorty on the Greece Central Jazz Radio Hour.

0: Well, it's funny, John Nugent, Mark Iaconic had a joke every year where they announced the lineup that attendees of the RIJF kind of expect the Trombone Shorty. And we're talking expect like you better do it.
1: Right.
0: They expect a Trombone Shorty to be at the fest, and he's going to be there this year.
1: Yeah.
0: Parcel 5. Going to be a lot of fun. Mr. King, I think we've got time for one more tune from your group.
1: Yeah, we're going to do so this is one that we did back in the winter that the kids I let the kids vote on what they want to play out of all the material that we've done. And this is one that they said, you know, that they wanted to do. So this is a Gordon Goodwin arrangement. And of course, you know, we lost Gordon this year, which was just, you know, unbelievably tragic. So we try to at least play something on his concerts. We're actually going to be doing this on this particular show. And then we're also doing the Jazz Police, which is one of our favorites. But this is called Hit the Bricks. And we'll play just a little bit of this. Guys, we'll stop at the solo section.
2: Okay. Which is so we'll play up to 66. But this is called okay. Stop the 66. Out of time. Ready? One, two, and here we go.

0: stop right there.
1: And Mr. King, thank you very much. Your students are absolutely phenomenal. Yeah. We can't wait to see you downtown at the fest.
0: Yeah, it's one of our favorite things to do. Like I said, it's just every year we get an opportunity to come down and play, and it's just the highlight of the year. Like you've always said, you know, what a way to end the school year. Honor the seniors who have done such a great job for us for the last 4 years, and have them play downtown.
1: Absolutely, and if you could remind us of that date and time one more time, you guys will be down there?
0: Yeah, absolutely. So we are on Tuesday the 23rd at 5:15. Tuesday the 23rd at 5:15, but there's a band before us. I want to say Pittsburgh Sutherland, but definitely get down there and check them out. And then I think the Music Educators Big Band is playing after us.
1: Yep. So you can find the complete schedule to the Jazz Festival at rochesterjazz.com. We look forward to seeing all of the young musicians down there. And Mr. King, thank you for another fantastic school year of this series.
0: Yes, thank you, Rob and Derek and everybody and all the sponsors of this program. We're looking forward to, we're already looking forward to getting started again next year.
1: Sounds good to me. We'll see you in the fall. And want to take an opportunity as well to thank Derek Lucas, who handles all of the button pushing back in the control room and selecting all of the music. Thank you, Derek. And also the sponsor of our show, Dr. Dawn Lipson, for her now years of support of our partnership with Greece Athena and the Greece Central School District Music Department. So we will send things back to Derek, and again, make sure you come down and check these kids out and all of the young musicians at the Jazz Festival. Derek?
2: Thank you so much, Mr. King and Mr. Linton. And to give you an idea, we have all of our jazz kids performing at this year's Jazz Festival. So June 19th, it's going to be Greece Arcadia, and then June 20th, it'll be here at Greece Olympia. Also on the 22nd, we're going to have... 23rd, we are going to have Greece Athena, and as mentioned already, we've got Arcadia, Olympia, Athena, all being represented at this year's Jazz Festival. So make sure you check out all the kids who are playing on Jazz Street, but especially our kids, because, hey, it's our show. Yeah, member-supported Jazz 90.1 and Jazz901.org. Friends, again, thank you so much for being there for us. 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

Good afternoon. I'm Phil Dodd, and I'll be with you till 3 o'clock. And it turns out I now have an hour before we turn things over to Rob Linton. So I thought on this Cole Porter Day, why not feature Cole Porter songs? And that is one I have not played for a long time. I'm not sure why. Bobby Short, interesting performer with voice and piano. And he did an entire album of Cole Porter tunes. And that was Can Can. Susanna McCorkle did another album of Cole Porter tunes. Album, in fact, and the tune we heard, both called Easy to Love. If you want to find out what we play here on Jazz 90.1, head to our website, jazz901.org. Click on Program, click on Playlist. That's all there is to it. Here is Joe Henderson, Cole Porter's tune, Night and Day.

0: Chris Potter featured on a tenor saxophone from an album by singer and pianist Patricia Barber called the Cole Porter Mix. In the Still of the Night, before that, Joe Henderson with McCoy Tyner on piano with Cole Porter's Night and Day. Birthday of Cole Porter, he was born in 1891, so doing the math, 135 years ago. And one of the great ones. So I'll have a few more Cole Porter tunes coming up as the rest of this hour moves on. I'm Phil Dodd. This is member-supported Jazz 90.1.
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3: Stardate June 9th. Saturn has more moons than any other planet in the solar system, 274 as of this spring. All of the bigger ones are interesting worlds in their own right. Some of them are balls of ice mixed with rock, and they offer some especially eye-catching features. Mimas has a huge impact crater that makes it look like a Star Wars Death Star. It's a third as wide as Mimas itself, with walls 3 miles high and a floor 10 miles deep. It was created by an impact that almost ripped the moon apart.

0: waves raced all the way around Mimas, creating a jumbled landscape on the opposite side. Iapetus has a couple of giant craters, but it stands out for two other reasons. One is its coloring. One hemisphere is covered with ice, so it's as white as snow. The other is covered with dust that's as dark as charcoal. The other thing that makes it stand out is its shape. It resembles a walnut. A mountain range circles its equator. It's a dozen miles wide and averages about 9 miles high. A region of Dione is marked by cliffs that form bright slashes. The cliffs are up to 1,000 feet high, and they stretch across hundreds of miles. They probably formed as Dione shrank, wrinkling its crust, sculpting an intriguing feature on one of Saturn's moons. Saturn is near our moon at dawn tomorrow. It looks like a bright star to the lower right of the moon, but you need a telescope to see any of the giant planet's ice ball moons. For the University of Texas at Austin McDonald Observatory, I'm Billy Henry.
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2: Some toasty times to talk about for this afternoon across Rochester, Western New York, and the Finger Lakes, with a mixture of clouds and sunshine, along with scattered showers and thunderstorms. High temperatures will be into the upper 80s. An additional shower or thunderstorm is possible heading into tonight. Otherwise, it's mostly cloudy and on the muggy side. Overnight lows will be into the upper 60s. Look for additional scattered showers and thunderstorms for Wednesday. Wednesday's highs in the mid-80s. I'm meteorologist Josh Nichols for Jazz 90.1.
3: So right now, mostly cloudy, 76 degrees in Charlotte, 77 in Rochester. 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

I suspect that's the very first time I played that piece here on Jazz 90.1, a 1979 recording called No Bass Hit, because there's no bass player. Dave McKenna, piano, Scott Hamilton, tenor sax, and Jake Hanna at the drum kick. I Love You, Samantha, which was from the film High Society. And right before that, Gregory Porter from the album called Nat King Cole and Me, a tune that Nat Cole recorded, a Cole Porter piece, a very unusual Cole Porter piece called Miss Otis Regrets. I'm Phil Dodd here on Cole Porter's birthday. I've just got a few more minutes with you. And I grabbed some CDs featuring a Cole Porter tunes, including this one from Cheryl Benteen.

Ella Fitzgerald from the Cole Porter songbook, and Too Darn Hot, and one from Cheryl Benteen, an album of Cole Porter tunes called Less Misbehave. And from that we heard I Concentrate on You. I'm Phil Dodd, enjoy being here with you on this Tuesday. Now tomorrow is Wednesday. That means Tom Christian will join you from noon to 3, and I'll be back with you on Thursday from noon to 3. Rob Linton, yes, Rob Linton continues next for your drive home. Thanks for listening.

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6: Some toasty times to talk about for this afternoon across Rochester, Western New York, and the Finger Lakes, with a mixture of clouds and sunshine, along with scattered showers and thunderstorms. High temperatures will be into the upper 80s. An additional shower or thunderstorm is possible heading into tonight. Otherwise, it's mostly cloudy and on the muggy side. Overnight lows will be into the upper 60s. Look for additional scattered showers and thunderstorms for Wednesday. Wednesday's highs in the mid-80s. I'm meteorologist Josh Nichols for Jazz 90.1.
7: And toasty it is out there. Right now, mix of sun and clouds. Temperatures of 90 degrees out in Victor. It's 87 right now at the Greater Rochester International Airport at 302.

A tune originally written back in 1965, released in Germany in 65, and then Johnny Mercer got his hands on it, rewrote it into English, and of course, Frank Sinatra did it like right there, and well, the rest, they say, is history. Before Frank, we heard from Deepak Thetu. He's going to be down at Tropics Nightclub tonight, playing as part of our Jazz at the Beach series, and we heard from Bob Baldwin. A tune that I kind of caught by accident a year or so ago. It was a track featuring Marion Meadows and Bob Baldwin's rendition of Summer Breeze. Brian Culbertson is coming up next. We'll have Roberto Restuccia on the way, a classic from George Benson, and a twin spin. We'll have Rachel Z and Ruthie Foster in that set. 15 minutes now past 3. Good afternoon. I'm Rob Linton. Hope you're doing well, staying cool. It's not awful out there. There is kind of a nice breeze blowing. We're seeing temperatures in the mid to upper 80s right now. Some of our area may see some shower activity later. We're going to keep an eye on the forecast from Josh. That's coming up in a bit. But as I mentioned tonight, our Jazz at the Beach concert series continues. 7 o'clock inside Tropics Nightclub. Deepak Thetu, Judas Seeley, and the band will play. It's going to be epic. Hope to see you there. You can find out more information about that series over at jazz901.org.

0: a huge hit back in 1981, Turn Your Love Around. George Benson on Jazz 90.1. It was quite the popular tune, really, across the globe. It spent about a week at number one on the R&B charts and peaked at number five on the Billboard Hot 100. On the way, we've got a twin spin for you. As part of that, I've got pianist Rachel Z. We'll hear from Ruthie Foster a little bit later, a friend of ours that's coming back to the Jazz Festival in a couple weeks, Raoul Midon, and we'll hear from Blake Aaron as well. 31 minutes now past 3 o'clock on this hot afternoon, but it's nice. It's not too shabby, right? We'll check Josh's forecast coming up in a bit. And don't forget, coming up at 6 o'clock tonight, too, a full uninterrupted 2 hours of smooth jazz classics.
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0: universal. A lot of people know that tune from Johnny Cash, but the tune originally wrote by June Carter Cash, Ring of Fire on Jazz 90.1. Ruthie Foster doing the vocal side of that tune there. She's got a great big band project out, too, with it. And Rachel Z, a pianist with local ties, I believe family out in Leroy, heard Rachel do the instrumental side of that tune. Coming up, a great man who's coming back to the festival in a couple of weeks. We'll hear from Raul Midon. We've got Blake Aaron on the way and Adam Hawley. I'm Rob Linton, 19 minutes now in front of the hour of 4 o'clock, and we'll check your warm weather forecast coming up.
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6: Some toasty times to talk about for this afternoon across Rochester, Western New York, and the Finger Lakes, with a mixture of clouds and sunshine, along with scattered showers and thunderstorms. High temperatures will be into the upper 80s. An additional shower or thunderstorm is possible heading into tonight. Otherwise, it's mostly cloudy and on the muggy side. Overnight lows will be into the upper 60s. Look for additional scattered showers and thunderstorms for Wednesday. Wednesday's highs in the mid-80s. I'm meteorologist Josh Nichols for Jazz 90.1.
0: Well, right now we have cloudy skies with still warm temperatures. We've got 88 degrees out in Dansville and 80 at the Greater Rochester International Airport at 343. Well, it's hard to believe that the Jazz Fest, a week and a half away, we're getting amped up, we're getting excited, and you may still be looking at the schedule going, I don't know where to start. I don't know information on these people. Well, don't forget that Derek Lucas sat down with me a couple of weeks ago. We put together our annual Rochester International Jazz Festival Picks program. There's a great little podcast there. Derek shares a lot about the musicians and gives his picks to you. You can stream that on our website for free and, of course, over on our free mobile app for your iPhone and Droid.
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0: Raul Midon is no stranger to Rochester. He's coming back this year. Here he is having a little fun with a tune called Badass and Blind.
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tuned, doing real well on the smooth jazz charts. Adam Hawley, a track called Electric on Jazz 90.1. Coming up, speaking of doing well on the smooth jazz charts, our good buddy Deepak Thetu. He's going to be down at Tropics tonight with that free concert as part of our series. We've got a tune that's popular around here from him. All of us play it at least once a week. We love it. I'm Rob Linton. Glad to be with you on this Tuesday afternoon. Thanks so much for making us a part of the start of your drive home. Of course, coming up at 6 o'clock, we keep the smooth jazz sounds going with Alan Kepler and Smooth Jazz Classics. Then later on tonight, Bop Shop Live with Dan Gross at 8 o'clock. And Rick and Matt, or excuse me, I still say Matt after all these years. Rick Petrie and John Greenbaum will be in with their program, North Star Sounds, at 9 o'clock.

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3: President Trump says Iran is responsible for shooting down a U.S. helicopter over the Strait of Hormuz. The two service members who were on the Apache helicopter are safe. Trump said on Truth Social today that the U.S. must respond to the attack out of necessity. Primaries are taking place in four states today. North Dakota, South Carolina, Nevada, and Maine are holding contests for the U.S. House, Senate, and governor races. Much of the attention is on Maine's Democrat Senate candidate Graham Plattner, who is facing several allegations from women. Millions across the parts of the Midwest are set to be impacted by severe weather today. A level 3 out of 5 risk of severe thunderstorms is covering parts of Minnesota, North Dakota, South Dakota, and Nebraska. The fate of a black Texas high school track star accused of killing a white opponent is now in the hands of a jury. In his closing argument, Carmelo Anthony's attorney said his client stabbed Austin Metcalf in self-defense. The jury in the Dallas suburb of McKinney will decide between murder, manslaughter, or acquittal. I'm Chris Caraggio, NBC News Radio.
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9: Some toasty times to talk about for this afternoon across Rochester, Western New York, and the Finger Lakes, with a mixture of clouds and sunshine, along with scattered showers and thunderstorms. High temperatures will be into the upper 80s. An additional shower or thunderstorm is possible heading into tonight. Otherwise, it's mostly cloudy and on the muggy side. Overnight lows will be into the upper 60s. Look for additional scattered showers and thunderstorms for Wednesday. Wednesday's highs in the mid-80s. I'm meteorologist Josh Nichols for Jazz 90.1.
10: Well, we do have cloudy skies right now. As shower activity is moving into the area, but it's going to be very hit or miss this evening. So the temperature's coming down. It's 81 degrees out at the Greater Rochester International Airport at 4:03.

Hightower and Alex Parchman together. New tune. It's called Red Lights on Jazz 94.1. Najee in there with Will Downing. And we started out at the top of the hour. Judas Seeley, his brand new single. And actually, he's coming out with another single here pretty soon. But his most recent single called Gravitate. Oscar Hernandez is coming up this hour. Keith Andrew, too. Music from Kim Scott. Another from Deepak Thetu. Actually, a couple from Deepak Thetu as we get ready for his free concert tonight at Tropics Nightclub. 15 minutes now past 4. Good afternoon. I'm Rob Linton. Hope you're well. It was definitely a hot day out there. Nothing unbearable, certainly. But we now have clouds moving into the area. Possible showers through the evening as well. Nothing severe. Might have some thundershower activity. We'll keep things on the radar with meteorologist Josh Nichols coming up a little bit later in the hour. And it's a great night to be indoors at Tropics, as we've said. Our series there in partnership with the Ontario Beach Park Program Committee continues tonight. 7 o'clock, and Deepak will take the stage. He's confirmed, or Judas Seeley has confirmed, that he'll be in the band, and their entire band is wonderful. It'll be a hopping joint tonight. It really is. You can find out more about our Jazz at the Beach series over at jazz901.org.

They're from Kim Scott, simply called Hide and Seek, a member-supported Jazz 90.1. A little bit of jazz flute in there. On the way, Deepak Thetu, he's going to be taking the stage over at Tropics Nightclub tonight, beginning at 7 o'clock. We'll hear two from him. Joe Henderson on the way, Kim Waters and Michael Manny, all as we head up towards 5. It is 4:29 right now on your Tuesday. I'm Rob Linton. Coming up at 6 o'clock, it'll be time again for Smooth Jazz Classics with our good buddy Alan Kepler. And then later on tonight, Dan Gross with his show, Bop Shop Live at 8 o'clock.

0: Those guys are going to be playing down the Tropics nightclub tonight, part of the Jazz at the Beach concert series. Deepak Thetu, joined by his buddy Judah Seeley. Wonderful, smooth jazz pair. They'll have their band there, of course, too, tonight, 7 o'clock. As long as it's you on Jazz 90.1. Joe Henderson is coming up. We've got Kim Waters, Michael Manny, and right before 5 o'clock on your Tuesday, we'll hear from Nathan Mitchell. I'm Rob Linton. Glad to be with you. Hope you're having a nice afternoon. Hope, too, you stayed cool today. The temperature is starting to slowly but surely come down a bit as we've had some shower activity through the area. But we'll check on your forecast, find out if we have any more rain coming tonight. We'll have Josh next.
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2: There's an accident on 390 northbound at Chile Ave. Seeing slow traffic back towards West Henrietta Road right now. Downtown, a crash on 490 eastbound at Broadway. Just a minor slowdown there. No issues 590 northbound from Monroe Ave up to 104. Ed Smith with your Jazz 90.1 traffic.
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8: Some toasty times to talk about for this afternoon across Rochester, Western New York, and the Finger Lakes, with a mixture of clouds and sunshine, along with scattered showers and thunderstorms. High temperatures will be into the upper 80s. An additional shower or thunderstorm is possible heading into tonight. Otherwise, it's mostly cloudy and on the muggy side. Overnight lows will be into the upper 60s. Look for additional scattered showers and thunderstorms for Wednesday. Wednesday's highs in the mid-80s. I'm meteorologist Josh Nichols for Jazz 90.1.
0: Well, cloudy skies right now. We've had some very light sprinkles pass through the area. Nothing crazy. We've got temperatures of 81 degrees out of the Greater Rochester International Airport. Well, the Jazz Fest, of course, coming up right around the corner. And you're probably wondering if we're going to give anything away. Well, I'm going to tell you this. I'm just going to tell you this here between you, me, and the lamppost, all right? This week, at some point, we're going to have a huge grand prize pack that we're giving away, including a 9-day club pass and an overnight at the Hyatt. This is in addition to the one we just got done doing on the website. We're giving away a lot of stuff. So be listening this week. And, of course, during the festival, take Jazz 90.1 with you along for the ride.

A great one from Kim Waters, a wonderful saxophonist, track called Sax You Up on Jazz 90.1. I like it. Michael Manny coming up next. Nathan Mitchell, too. Bring us right up to 5 o'clock already, if you could believe it, on this Tuesday. I'm Rob Linton. We have 52 minutes now past 4 o'clock. And, of course, at 6, it'll be time for Smooth Jazz Classics with Alan Kepler. And then if you like out in orbit music, we invite you to check out a great avant-garde program that we have every Tuesday night, 9 o'clock. It's called North Star Sounds.

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3: NBC News Radio. I'm Chris Caraggio.
4: A jury has found Carmelo Anthony guilty of murder in Texas. Anthony stabbed and killed 17-year-old Austin Metcalf during a confrontation at a high school track meet last year in Frisco. The jury in the Dallas suburb of McKinney was deciding between murder, manslaughter, or acquittal. The trial was racially charged with crowds of demonstrators outside the courthouse for both Anthony, who is black, and Metcalf, who is white. After the verdict was read, an apparent fight broke out near the courthouse, and at least one person was taken into custody. President Trump is accusing Iran of shooting down a U.S. helicopter over the Strait of Hormuz. The two service members who were aboard the Apache helicopter are safe. In a Truth Social post today, Trump said the U.S. must respond to the attack out of necessity. He didn't provide any other details. Last night, the president suggested that a peace deal with Iran could possibly come within the next 2 or 3 days. I'm Chris Caraggio, NBC News Radio.
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6: Crews just clearing that accident, 390 northbound at Chiley Ave. Also reports of a crash, 390 northbound at West Henrietta Road. We've got slow traffic from West Henrietta Road all the way up through Chiley Ave. Busy go, 490 eastbound from Mount Reed down towards Broadway. 490 westbound filling in between 441 and 590. 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
12: Watch for a shower or thunderstorm containing a gusty downpour into this evening. And then later tonight and through the overnight, it's mostly cloudy. Overnight low temperatures will be into the middle and upper 60s, so on the mild and muggy side for sure. On Wednesday, plan on scattered showers and thunderstorms into the afternoon. A high temperature into the mid-80s. And then on Thursday, we'll look for more clouds than sun with additional scattered showers and thundery downpours, highs in the upper 80s. I'm meteorologist Josh Nichols for Jazz 90.1.
11: It is 76 degrees here in Greece at member-supported Jazz 90.1.

A tune for you from Bill O'Connell on this Tuesday afternoon. Billy's Blues, the name of that one on Jazz 90.1. And before that, a Rochester fan favorite, Chris Bode. He's going to be here for the Rochester International Jazz Festival. I've lost count of how many times he's played over the years here, but a lot of people looking forward to it. It's going to be fun. Chris with Glad to Be Unhappy. Errol Garner on the way, Charles Erland as well. We'll hear from Lawson Rollins a bit later, and vocalist Tierney Sutton. I'm Rob Linton. Welcome to Jazz 90.1 on this hot or very warm Tuesday afternoon. Hope you're doing well. Thanks so much for hanging out with us. It's going to be a great week. A lot of events coming up, including tonight. Our Jazz at the Beach concert series continues. Perfect night for it. Down at Tropics Nightclub, Deepak Thetu will play beginning at 7 o'clock. Going to be a lot of people. Could very well fill. So if you want to make sure you have a seat, get down there early. Doors open around 6 or so. And again, the concert at 7 o'clock. Find out more about it on our website, jazz901.org.

Music for you from Charles Erland on this Tuesday afternoon, Thinking of You on Chad's 90.1. That was a nice one. Lawson Rollins coming up, also vocalist Tierney Sutton. She was in Rochester a couple months ago, played down at Max of Eastman Place. We'll hear from Hank Mobley and Tony Bennett coming up for you, too. I'm Rob Linton, coming up at 6 o'clock tonight. It'll be time for a full 2 hours of Alan Kepler's Smooth Jazz Classics. Then at 8 o'clock, Dan Gross with Bop Shop Live.

0: she was in town a couple of months ago down at Max of Eastman Place. I was so bummed that I couldn't see Tierney Sutton. I taught that night, and it was a great show from what I hear, of course. Tierney there doing Pure Imagination. Hank Mobley's coming up. We've got Tony Bennett 2, Paul Brown, and something from Felicia Ray as we head up towards 6 o'clock. I'm Rob Linton. Hope you're doing well on this hot Tuesday afternoon. Hopefully you're staying cool as we now officially are heading in the summer temperatures, right? Well, a good way to keep cool is to head to the ballpark. And on Thursday, Jazz 90.1 day with the Rochester Red Wings for their afternoon 105 game. We'll be there hanging out with many of our DJs, and maybe, just maybe, one of our Jazz 90.1 hosts will be throwing out the first pitch. So if you're looking for something to do, bring your umbrella if it rains a little bit. Not a big deal. That's summer in Rochester. It'll be a good time. 105 Thursday with the Rochester Red Wings at ESL Ballpark.
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2: There's an accident on 390 northbound at Lyle Ave, seeing delays all the way back towards West Henrietta Road. 390 southbound, a crash at Lexington, minor slowdown there. Still a busy go, 490 westbound across the Freddie Sue Bridge. Busy traffic, 490 westbound, 441 to 590. Ed Smith with your Jazz 90.1 traffic.
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4: This year marks the 250th anniversary of the United States, and no place shaped that story more than New York State. 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Now through 2033, historic sites, museums, and landmarks across the state are hosting special events that bring America's story to life. 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
7: Watch for a shower or thunderstorm containing a gusty downpour into this evening. And then later tonight and through the overnight, it's mostly cloudy. Overnight low temperatures will be into the middle and upper 60s, so on the mild and muggy side for sure. On Wednesday, plan on scattered showers and thunderstorms into the afternoon, a high temperature into the mid-80s. And then on Thursday, we'll look for more clouds than sun with additional scattered showers and thundery downpours, highs in the upper 80s. I'm meteorologist Josh Nichols for Jazz 90.1.
0: Right now in Rochester, it is 77 degrees.

Music for you from Tony Bennett on this Tuesday, the classic for Once in My Life on Jazz 90.1. Well, coming up, I'm going to try to squeeze two in. I've definitely got Paul Brown, and we'll see if I can make some room for Felicia Ray. Both of those folks are charting very nicely on the smooth jazz charts with their tracks. I'm Rob Linton. I'm going to head out, and speaking of smooth jazz, coming up next, it's Alan Kepler with Smooth Jazz Classics right here on Jazz 90.1.

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2: 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I'm Chris Caraccio.
3: A jury has found Texas teen Carmelo Anthony guilty of murder. He stabbed and killed 17-year-old Austin Metcalf during a confrontation last year at a high school track meet. The jury in the Dallas suburb of McKinney was deciding between murder, manslaughter, or acquittal, and protesters have gathered outside the courthouse. The trial has now moved to the sentencing phase. Anthony faces up to life behind bars. President Trump is promising a response after Iran shot down a U.S. helicopter over the Strait of Hormuz. The two service members who were on the Apache helicopter are safe. Today, in a Truth Social post, Trump said the U.S. must respond to the attack out of necessity. He didn't provide any other details. It's not known where the U.S.-Iran negotiations now stand following the helicopter incident. Last night, the president suggested that a peace deal with Iran could possibly come within the next 2 or 3 days. And the Stanley Cup Final resumes tonight in Las Vegas. It's Game 4. The Golden Knights lead the Carolina Hurricanes 2-1. I'm Chris Caraccio, NBC News Radio.
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5: Still a minor slowdown, 390 northbound from Buffalo Road up through Lyle Ave. Crew still on scene of that earlier crash, 390 southbound at Lexington. No issues, though, on 490 through downtown. We are up to speed, 590 northbound Monroe Ave up through 104. And we're up to speed, 490 westbound at 590. Ed Smith with your Jazz 90.1 traffic.
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4: Here's the latest Jazz 90.1 weather forecast.
8: Watch for a shower or thunderstorm containing a gusty downpour into this evening. And then later tonight and through the overnight, it's mostly cloudy. Overnight low temperatures will be into the middle and upper 60s, so on the mild and muggy side for sure. On Wednesday, plan on scattered showers and thunderstorms into the afternoon, a high temperature into the mid-80s. And then on Thursday, we'll look for more clouds than sun with additional scattered showers and thundery downpours, highs in the upper 80s. I'm meteorologist Josh Nichols for Jazz 90.1.
9: Hey there, and welcome to Smooth Jazz Classics. I'm Alan Kepler, chilling out with you as we kick back and enjoy some classic smooth jazz music that started a revolution. On this edition of the show, we'll hear from Grover Washington Jr., Kenny G, Basha, an old favorite from Spyro Gyra, and we'll start off with Grammy-winning guitarist and my old high school bandmate, Norman Brown, and his smooth remake of Janet Jackson's That's the Way Love Goes, kicking off this edition of Smooth Jazz Classics.

from their 1981 album, The Dude. That's Quincy Jones and James Ingram on their Grammy-winning 100 Ways here on Smooth Jazz Classics. Up next, a tune that was originally over 10 minutes long and later released as a single and featured in the film Pumping Iron 2. It's been remixed dozens of times over the years and remains a tune forever in motion. 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

0: 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I'm Alan Keffler, and this is Smooth Jazz Classics. 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
0: Welcome back to Smooth Jazz Classics. We're going back to 1988 now, and a piano groove that lost out to Quincy Jones on its Soul Train Music Award nomination. It's keyboardist Alex Bunyan with Love Season.

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Up next, it's Hugh Masekela's smash, Grazin' in the Grass.

0: A tune inducted into the Grammy Hall of Fame back in 2018, Hugh Masekela's Grazin' in the Grass. Alan Kepler hanging out with you here on Smooth Jazz Classics. We'll check out a saxophone tribute to the queen of smooth, Sade, next.
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2: And now, a check of your Jazz 90.1 weather forecast.
3: Watch for a shower or thunderstorm containing a gusty downpour into this evening. And then later tonight and through the overnight, it's mostly cloudy. Overnight low temperatures will be into the middle and upper 60s, so on the mild and muggy side for sure. On Wednesday, plan on scattered showers and thunderstorms into the afternoon, a high temperature into the mid-80s. And then on Thursday, we'll look for more clouds than sun with additional scattered showers and thundery downpours, highs in the upper 80s. I'm meteorologist Josh Nichols for Jazz 90.1.
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One of Basha's most successful tunes, spending a dozen weeks on the Billboard charts back in 1990. That's Cruisin' for Bruisin'. Up next, it's the legendary Love's Theme.

0: Barry White and his Love Unlimited Orchestra, and one of only a few instrumental tunes to top the U.S. pop charts, did it back in 1974. That's Love's Theme. I'm Alan Kepler, and you're listening to Smooth Jazz Classics. We'll jump back into the 80s with saxophonist Gerald Albright next.
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0: Welcome back to Smooth Jazz Classics. Gerald Albright is an amazing saxophonist who's been recording and releasing albums since 1987. This next tune is the title track from Gerald's 1988 album, Bermuda Nights, as Smooth Jazz Classics continues.

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2: Welcome to Hour 2 of Smooth Jazz Classics. It was the early 90s, and a wave of artists came on board with a brand of smooth jazz that was a bit more rhythmic. Some called it acid jazz or hip-hop jazz. It was also a time when artists were covering classic R&B hits, and this next tune represents both. The Apostles had a huge hit on the smooth jazz charts back in 1992. Here's their rendition of the classic, Mercy, Mercy Me.

A tune that won Miles Davis a Grammy Award back in 1986, the title track from his highly acclaimed album, Tutu. Up next, a song that introduced many of us to the queen of smooth herself. It's Sade with Smooth Operator.

0: Sade with the tune that helped propel the singer to stardom in the U.S. and an anthem for smooth jazz radio over the decades, Smooth Operator. I'm Alan Kepler. Happy to be hanging out with you as we check out another smooth jazz classic from Spyro Gyra next.
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0: 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Up next is the first song on the first album of the legendary band Spyro Gyra. 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

a new age, down-tempo tune that topped the smooth jazz and pop charts back in 1990, the German project called Enigma and their hit tune, Sadness. Up next, it's Boz Scaggs and Lowdown here on Smooth Jazz Classics.

0: Grammy Award winner for Best R&B Song back in 1977, Boz Scaggs, and one of those unique vocal tunes woven into the history of smooth jazz, Lowdown, a smooth jazz classic. Alan Kepler here, and I do hope you're enjoying the show. 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George Benson and some amazing guitar playing next.
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0: Thanks for kicking back and relaxing with me here on Smooth Jazz Classics. Up next is a tune I first heard played by now Grammy-winning guitarist Norman Brown. We were sitting in the high school band room back in 1978, and Norman was playing this amazing melody. I asked him, "Did you write that?" Norman laughed and said, "Nope, this is George Benson's Affirmation." 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

Before he was a smooth jazz star, Paul Hardcastle was a worldwide pop icon with his graphic hit video about the Vietnam War titled 19 back in 1985. That same year, Paul released a tune that became an R&B and even dance

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0: Vanessa Williams there, and Save the Best for Last, which is now considered Vanessa's signature song, but few remember it was the third single from her Comfort Zone album back in 1991. The tune introduced first on Smooth Jazz Radio. Alan Kepler checking out the Smooth Jazz Classics with you, and coming up, a guitarist who inspired future artists like Norman Brown and George Benson.
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3: 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Your cucumber plants start out great and suddenly wilt and seem to die overnight. The problem is bacterial wilt, but the real culprit is the yellow and green striped, banded, or spotted cucumber beetle. Hi, I'm Melinda Myers, horticulturist and gardening expert. These beetles stunt plant growth, reduce fruit set, scar the fruit, and transmit the deadly bacterial wilt disease. This disease causes plants to suddenly wilt, yellow, and die. Manage the cucumber beetles to reduce the risk of bacterial wilt. Nature helps with natural predators like the wolf spider and ground beetles. Further reduce the risk of damage by rotating your crops and mulching the soil. Cover the plants with row covers at planting to help plants thrive by keeping cucumber beetles and squash bugs off the plants. Remove the covers as soon as the plants start flowering so pollination can occur. Hand-pick or vacuum the insects off the plants as soon as they're found. Check out our website for this and other gardening tips.
4: Here's the latest Jazz 90.1 weather forecast.
5: Watch for a shower or thunderstorm containing a gusty downpour into this evening. And then later tonight and through the overnight, it's mostly cloudy. Overnight low temperatures will be into the middle and upper 60s, so on the mild and muggy side for sure. On Wednesday, plan on scattered showers and thunderstorms into the afternoon. High temperature into the mid-80s. And then on Thursday, we'll look for more clouds than sun with additional scattered showers and thundery downpours, highs in the upper 80s. I'm meteorologist Josh Nichols for Jazz 90.1.
0: Welcome back to Smooth Jazz Classics. Nearly 20 years before smooth jazz would become a thing, Wes Montgomery was recording smooth melodic guitar tunes with a vibe often emulated but never duplicated. Here's Wes Montgomery and his 1968 composition, Goin' to Detroit.

0: Hiroshima's smooth hit from 1985, One Wish, actually charted on the adult contemporary charts, and a little known fact, it was remixed by Paul Hardcastle. Truly an international effort. I'm Alan Kepler, and that does wrap up this edition of Smooth Jazz Classics. I hope you enjoyed the music, and please join me anytime it fits your mood. Keep it right here, and we'll see you back here next time.
1: 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I'm Bill Cochran. We'll talk to you next week.
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0: Up next, we've got a smooth jazz classic from David Sanborn, from his 1988 album, Close Up. This is JT.

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7: Watch for a shower or thunderstorm containing a gusty downpour into this evening. And then later tonight and through the overnight, it's mostly cloudy. Overnight low temperatures will be into the middle and upper 60s, so on the mild and muggy side for sure. On Wednesday, plan on scattered showers and thunderstorms into the afternoon, a high temperature into the mid-80s. And then on Thursday, we'll look for more clouds than sun with additional scattered showers and thundery downpours, highs in the upper 80s. I'm meteorologist Josh Nichols for Jazz 90.1.
8: 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In this curated series, we present shows ranging from straight-ahead jazz, contemporary, music from local artists, and even some fare on the adventurous side. You can find full concert videos and archived versions of these shows at jazz901.org. Tonight, we're listening to Rova Saxophone Quartet. This ensemble, with over 40 years of experience, blends jazz, compositions, and improvisation with a sound mimicking the power of the human voice, all with the agility of saxophones. Thanks for listening.